0: coming up this hour with Elena Smith and Scotty McCreary.
1: Sometimes I think it's good to kind of stop, take a breath, and appreciate things.
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0: It's Backstage Country. Scotty McCreary is your host this week, and we are feeling very nostalgic. Next month, you're going to be releasing your new retrospective album, 15. You know, it's 15 years that you have been doing this and that we have known you and just watched you grow up and everything. But was 15 always kind of the celebration that you anticipated having?
1: Yeah, I don't know. I'm not sure I was ever looking ahead that far, you know, when I was just getting started. But I think for me at this point, it just feels like a good stopping point to stop and smell the roses, appreciate the last 15 years, the highs and the lows. You know, it hasn't all been, you know, great, but just kind of seeing how far we've come. And like you said, you kind of watched me grow up. Everybody met me when I was 16 years old, and now at 32 with the family, I mean, it's a lot of life has happened. So sometimes I think it's good to kind of stop, take a breath, and appreciate things.
0: Yeah, and I think that's going to be such a cool way to have this as part of your musical catalog. Like when you look at it 20 years from now and you go back and you're like, oh, there's the moment that I kind of like stepped back and reminisced about everything and appreciated what had happened. Because a lot of times in this crazy business, like you don't do that. You don't have the opportunity to actually stop and look at everything, right?
1: Yeah, you're 100% right. And I'm kind of really appreciative that my label was willing to go along with me on this project. And yeah, it pretty much is a go, go, go business, you know, and especially now more than ever, people are just putting songs out, it feels like, every week. But
0: yeah.
1: I can be a little old school like that. And I think, you know, for me, this just felt like an important thing to do. So I'm glad I'm getting to do it.
0: Was there ever a conversation of like, wait, do we wait to do this until 16? Because then my career will be as old as I was when I started things.
1: Well, that's actually crazy to think about. Yeah.
0: Right?
1: Yeah, half my life. So yeah, mate, that conversation didn't happen until you said it right now. That would have been wild too.
2: 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There's a whole lot more just ahead with Scotty McCreary.
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3: Mitchell's only live and local color radar weather. Taking a look at your overnight forecast. You got skies that are partly cloudy through the overnight and temperatures floating around 68 degrees and winds around 5 miles an hour coming out of the southwest. As for your Tuesday, you will have mostly sunny and hot with a high near 99. Heat index values as high as 104. Windy with a south-southeast wind 10 to 20, increasing to 20 to 30 in the afternoon. Winds can gust as high as 40. And for Wednesday, slight chance of thunderstorms before 7 a.m. Sunny with a high near 89 and breezy with south-southwest winds as high as 25 in the afternoon. Winds can gust as high as 35. Chance of precipitation just 10%.
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0: coming up this hour with Elena Smith and Scotty McCreery.
1: Could only do what I could do. You know, I was 17, and you know, that's where I was at in life.
2: 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Baby.

0: It's Backstage Country. Scotty McCreary is your host this week, and we are feeling very nostalgic. Next month, you're going to be releasing your new retrospective album, 15. When you listen back to the first two albums, let's say, since the third is where it really kind of turned around, do you feel like you even recognize that voice, that man, that kid?
1: The second album, a little bit. I mean, I was more confident for the second record. The first record, I really, I know some people still have a lot of love for it, but for me, I cringed a little bit when I hear it.
0: Yeah.
1: Like, just the songs, the how I was singing and things, it just... I mean, I'm glad I grew up a little bit, but, you know, I could only do what I could do. You know, I was 17 and you know, that's where I was at in life. But yeah, I don't listen to or sing a lot of those songs anymore.
0: I can imagine, because anything that I did on the radio like 10 years ago, if I hear it, I am like, that is Minnie Mouse. Who was that? Get it out of my ears.
1: Oh,
0: I don't want to hear it.
1: Yeah, you get it.
0: I get it for sure, but God bless you. I mean, I can't imagine my teenage years, like, you know, being and having that digital footprint out there and being able to look. And, I don't blame you for not wanting to, but, you know, you have so much now, obviously, to look back at and far removed from that. You had mentioned earlier Five More Minutes, which is one of the songs that is on this retrospective album. It's because of this that I found out that song inspired two Hallmark holiday movies. I don't know how I missed that. Like, I've seen those movies, like, I know they exist, but I didn't realize it was actually a direct correlation. So I've been really curious, how did you find out that your song inspired movies?
1: Yeah, well, there were like meetings and all sorts of stuff that kind of went on to make that happen. And I don't know, I think they were interested in the song and the story and kind of the impact that the song had. And we thought there could be an angle to make a movie about this, and, you know, taking the time to spend that, you know, those five more minutes with your loved ones. And holidays brings out those emotions. So they were all about it. And I think the first one came out around when COVID was still happening, and they were like, well, you should come up and act in it. But I would have had to quarantine for like 2 weeks in Canada before. So I said, man, we were still busy on the road. So, yeah, but I am executive producer on that. Like, it's pretty crazy, all that, but yeah, it was cool to hear the music and see how it could inspire something totally different than what we were thinking of when we wrote the song in 2015.
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5: Mitchell's only live and local color radar weather. Taking a look at your overnight forecast. You got skies that are partly cloudy through the overnight and temperatures floating around 68 degrees and winds around 5 mile an hour coming out of the southwest. As for your Tuesday, you will have mostly sunny and hot with a high near 99. Heat index values as high as 104. Windy with a south-southeast wind 10 to 20, increasing to 20 to 30 in the afternoon. Winds can gust as high as 40. And for Wednesday, slight chance of thunderstorms before 7 a.m. Sunny with a high near 89 and breezy with south-southwest winds as high as 25 in the afternoon. Winds can gust as high as 35. Chance of precipitation just 10%.
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0: Backstage Country. I'm Elena. Scotty McCreary is here hosting. We're getting to hang out and talk about all the things. And obviously, yes, we are getting pretty nostalgic this week because we're talking a lot about the retrospective album 15 that's coming out next month. And yeah. Scotty, you recently posted a reaction video getting ready for all of this, but it was a reaction of you watching your American Idol audition. And it seemed when I was watching you watch it like you hadn't seen it in a while. Had it been a hot minute, or have you seen it a million times?
1: I mean, there was a time where I feel like it was everywhere, but yeah, I don't go back and watch the old stuff all that much. So they told me, hey, go watch this and see what you think. And just wild to look back at, I mean, the kid. I mean, I was literally a kid at that point and trying to put myself back in those shoes and what I was thinking. Not shoes, I was wearing flip-flops for some reason on national TV.
0: Even better.
1: Oh, man. Yeah. But yeah, I had not seen it in a while, so it was fun to look back on and try to remember that day.
0: Have your kids seen it?
1: I'm not sure if Avery's seen it or not. I might have to go show him once I am done with this. I don't know. I'm not even sure if he'd recognize me. I had a buzz cut. I mean, it was.
0: I'd be interested to see if he does recognize you. Like, if you don't say anything and let him watch it and see if he's like, Daddy.
1: No, yeah, I might try that. That would be interesting because I think I look a lot different today than I did back then. So yeah,
0: you definitely did, and I loved seeing those reactions again from the judges, like J-Lo and Steven Tyler, and like you watching them have their reactions and everything. I mean, does that feel like a fever dream at this point because it is so long ago and seeing yourself so different?
1: Yeah, it was really a wild time, and it's like just not real life. The audition and then just the months afterwards, just hanging out and talking with Steven Tyler and being there with Jennifer Lopez and her kids were running around. It was like we were just all friends. It was a crazy time for sure, but everybody was so nice and welcoming. I mean, we were working 7 days a week, pretty much sun up to sundown on that show. So that all feels like a blur, but yeah, I mean, there were a lot of memories and a lot of things that went on that are cool to think back to.
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1: Mitchell's only live in local color radar weather. Taking a look at your overnight forecast. You got skies that are partly cloudy through the overnight and temperatures floating around 68 degrees and winds around 5 mile an hour coming out of the southwest. As for your Tuesday, you will have mostly sunny and hot with a high near 99. Heat index values as high as 104. Windy with a south-southeast wind 10 to 20, increasing to 20 to 30 in the afternoon. Winds can gust as high as 40. And for Wednesday, slight chance of thunderstorms before 7 a.m. Sunny with a high near 89 and breezy with south-southwest winds as high as 25 in the afternoon. Winds can gust as high as 35. Chance of precipitation just 10%.
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1: It's Backstage Country. Scotty McCreary is here this week. And Scotty, I want to talk about another one of your hits, You Time, because I was thinking about this the other day when it came on, and I remember you debuting this in 2020 at the Ryman. Like, such a weird time, but yet you were getting to do live stuff again, and it was a little different, but still you got to do it, so it was nice. Did this song, did you write it before or during pandemic?
2: We wrote this before the pandemic, and this was a time, I can't remember if it was when me and Gabby were dating or when we were just married, but she was still a nurse at Duke Hospital in Carolina, and I was on the road, and it felt like, you know, every time I was on the road, she wasn't working and she was home, but every time I got off the road, came home, she was working, and like, we just weren't seeing each other at all. So that's where the premise of, you know, I just need the world to stop so we can just spend some time together. So that's where it came from.
1: And it was perfect timing because everybody was spending a lot of time together.
2: When
1: it came to couples if you were quarantining. But since you got to debut that during that time, do you remember that night at the Ryman? Like, were things still super, super different?
2: Oh, yeah. A fun fact is that we were the last headlining show at the Ryman before the pandemic hit and everything shut down. And we were the first headlining show back at the Ryman with people, an audience there. So
1: wait, that's kind of wild.
2: Yeah, it really was. It really was. I remember the first time when we were there before the pandemic, right before, it was like people were just starting to like give you an elbow instead of a high five or something.
1: Oh, yeah.
2: It was a little weird. But it was different coming back to the Ryman because it wasn't a full house. We could only have like a few hundred people there, but it was still just good to have people to play for instead of just a computer screen.
1: That's quite a badge of honor, the first and the last ring, or
2: right.
1: backwards, but wow, what a time, and let's go back to that time. You want to introduce it?
2: Yeah, just for this song, just for 3 minutes, let's not go back and do that all again. But yeah, this is Scotty McCreary, your host this week on Backstage Country, and here's my song, U-Time.

0: This is Scotty McCreary. 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

0: Live in local color radar weather. Taking a look at your overnight forecast. You got skies that are partly cloudy through the overnight and temperatures floating around 68 degrees and winds around 5 mph coming out of the southwest. As for your Tuesday, you will have mostly sunny and hot with a high near 99. Heat index values as high as 104. Windy with a south-southeast wind 10 to 20, increasing to 20 to 30 in the afternoon. Winds can gust as high as 40. And for Wednesday, slight chance of thunderstorms before 7 a.m. Sunny with a high near 89 and breezy with south-southwest winds as high as 25 in the afternoon. Winds can gust as high as 35. Chance of precipitation just 10%.
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0: we are getting pretty nostalgic this week because we're talking a lot about the retrospective album 15 that's coming out next month.
1: We're right in the middle of the summer right now, which is big old country music touring season.
2: Come on now.
1: Yeah, so, and you've got a lot of dates. You're really busy. Does this season of touring feel any different because of the headspace that you're in that we've been talking about, like this nostalgia?
2: Yeah, I think so. I think sometimes I can look at my schedule and see all the dates, and it can kind of look a little daunting. Like, dang, I'm about to be gone, you know? But, but you know, now it's like, I think I feel very fortunate. I get to go do this, you know? I get to live out this dream. So, yeah, I think that changes a lot for me, but it's I'm still having fun. The time, if it gets to a point where I'm not having fun anymore, you'll tell by looking at my schedule, but we're still busy because I love doing it.
1: Well, I mean, a very real human thing, and many people experience it, have experienced it, are experiencing it right now as we speak, is burnout. And, like, no matter what your career is, like, burnout is inevitable at one point or another. Mm. How do you make sure that you don't experience that right now, especially when you're as busy as you are?
2: Yeah, I think you when you're in the middle of it, you try to stop and be like, all right, why am I feeling this way? You know, and look at all the things around you, your schedule. Am I getting time with the family, friends? Am I taking time for myself? Because I've been burned out from the road plenty of times before.
1: And, gosh, yeah.
2: I think over 15 years, I can kind of start to work towards knowing how to stay away from that. So it, you know, because nobody, if you come to a show and you pay money, you buy the ticket, you don't want to see the artist that's tired of being on the road. You want to see somebody energized and who's having a blast, and because that'll make everybody have fun. So for me, I think the big thing is schedule and the ability to say no, because I think my team, I love my team, but they would love it if I said yes to every single thing, you know?
1: Yeah.
2: So sometimes I think just saying no, building in breaks for yourself so you can recharge your batteries, and then knowing ahead of time, all right, this season is going to be a busy season, but knowing, all right, I'm putting in time before and after so I can be fresh. So that's what's worked for me.
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2: Mitchell's only live and local color radar weather. Taking a look at your overnight forecast. You got skies that are partly cloudy through the overnight and temperatures floating around 68 degrees and winds around 5 mph coming out of the southwest. As for your Tuesday, you will have mostly sunny and hot with a high near 99. Heat index values as high as 104. Windy with a south-southeast wind 10 to 20, increasing to 20 to 30 in the afternoon. Winds can gust as high as 40. And for Wednesday, slight chance of thunderstorms before 7 a.m. Sunny with a high near 89 and breezy with south-southwest winds as high as 25 in the afternoon. Winds can gust as high as 35. Chance of precipitation just 10%.
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0: It's Backstage Country. I'm Elena. Scotty McCreary is here hosting. We're getting to hang out and talk about all the things. And obviously, yes, we are getting pretty nostalgic this week because we're talking a lot about the retrospective album 15 that's coming out next month.
1: Even though that this album does look back at a lot and, like I said, get nostalgic a lot, you're also moving forward and pushing your music forward because there are four new tracks on here. So what were you looking for in the new songs to make sure that they still fit this project?
2: Yeah, so it's different songs are on there for different reasons. Like I put Hello Darling on there because years ago I sang it on the Grand Ole Opry stage and it like instantly, I think, went viral. And that, people still, when they come to my show,

0: why that's the most, one of the most requested songs people ask me to sing is Hello Darling still today. So
1: you do it so good, Scotty.
0: Oh, thank you. I love singing some Conway now. But so that's why I put that one on there, because it's been a big song for folks. Your Man, obviously, with Josh and the beginning, all the way back in 2011. Yeah. Been a Good Run was one that I wrote a few years ago, but it felt like I had a good home on this project. Like, man, if I look back on the last 15 years, I can smile and say it's been a good run. So that's where this one, where that one came from. And then Why Me Lord is how I feel, you know, because it's, I love singing country music, but I'm not blind to, if I walk down Broadway or Music Row, there's so many talented folks in Nashville and so many people with a dream. So I've asked myself that question many times, like, why me, Lord? Why have I gotten this chance? But I appreciate that. I appreciate being here, getting to live out this dream, and kind of allows me to remain in that kind of thankful gratitude kind of state.
1: Well, and we love that about you for sure. You've always been so humble and stayed that way. I don't know how, because your head could get super big, and I would understand. Oh, but no, you've always
0: been. Well, I've had my moments for sure.
2: This is Backstage Country. There's a whole lot more just ahead with Scotty McCreary.
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0: 4, windy with a south-southeast wind 10 to 20, increasing to 20 to 30 in the afternoon. Winds can gust as high as 40. And for Wednesday, slight chance of thunderstorms before 7 a.m. Sunny with a high near 89 and breezy with south-southwest winds as high as 25 in the afternoon. Winds can gust as high as 35. Chance of precipitation just 10%.
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4: That's me, Scotty McCreary. It is just so much fun doing this, hosting, hanging out with y'all. We're going to light this thing up. A brand new hour of Backstage Country starts right now.

0: It's Backstage Country. I'm Elena. Scotty McCreary is here hosting. We're getting to hang out and talk about all the things. And obviously, yes, we are getting pretty nostalgic this week because we're talking a lot about the retrospective album 15 that's coming out next month. I've talked to you about this before, but it always stands out to me. And to anybody that hasn't heard it, I think one of the coolest things is hearing about your experience right after American Idol with Lauren, because you guys went like straight to CMA Fest, which is the biggest country music festival, like most overstimulating thing ever. Was that the first time that you had performed in front of that many people? Like, because obviously TV is millions, but like you're not seeing them all.
1: Yeah, like 400 people in the studio. Yeah. Yeah, no, that was by far the most people I'd ever performed in front of at that point. And I was so nervous. And but just so much fun. And Josh was so cool that night. He was cool when I was on the show, and he came and visited me for top three to sing Your Man with me. And now 15 years later, he joined me on this 15 record. So love that guy. What a dude.
0: How many times do you think you guys have sang that together over the years?
1: Once at CMA Fest.
0: Yeah.
1: Once top three visit in North Carolina. And then, this record, we haven't done it much, so.
0: Oh.
1: I don't know.
0: Like, you kind of think about it over the years. You guys have become friends, so it's like, maybe it has happened more than I've known, but yeah, it hasn't.
1: No, I mean, it's his song, you know, yeah. and we haven't, like, toured together. We've done shows together, but.
0: Right.
1: But yeah, I don't think it's happened much more than that, so.
0: Yeah, so we really are getting that little lightning in a bottle and getting to actually have it for everybody now, which is so cool.
1: Yeah, it's pretty cool. I will say for Your Man, for this song, when I auditioned, for some reason I said Baby Lock Them Doors. and that stuck with a lot of people. If you see people singing Your Man online, for some reason a lot of people say Them Doors too now. But I talked to Josh. I said, man, it has to be right, so let's do The Door.
0: I wish that you did the wrong words on the official record. That would have been amazing.
1: You can redo it in when you're recording it for a record. You can do it a few times. So I had no excuse to get it wrong this time.
0: You had to get

0: it right.
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5: Mitchell's only live and local color radar weather. Taking a look at your overnight forecast. You got skies that are partly cloudy through the overnight and temperatures floating around 68 degrees and winds around 5 mile an hour coming out of the southwest. As for your Tuesday, you will have mostly sunny and hot with a high near 99. Heat index values as high as 104. Windy with a south-southeast wind 10 to 20, increasing to 20 to 30 in the afternoon. Winds can gust as high as 40. And for Wednesday, slight chance of thunderstorms before 7 a.m., sunny with a high near 89 and breezy with south-southwest winds as high as 25 in the afternoon. Winds can gust as high as 35, chance of precipitation just 10%.
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1: I mean, a lot of the songs I'm writing right now have that kind of looking back, nostalgia, kind of reminiscing vibe to it.
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0: Country. I'm Elena. Scotty McCreary is here hosting. We're getting to hang out and talk about all the things. And obviously, yes, we are getting pretty nostalgic this week because we're talking a lot about the retrospective album 15 that's coming out next month. Scotty, when you are living in this time of your life where you are being so reflective of your past and living in this space right now, how is that affecting your creativity in the music that you're writing right now?
1: Yeah, I think it's I think that attitude is kind of going into the songwriting of being thankful and kind of looking back and smelling the roses. I mean, a lot of the songs I'm writing right now have that kind of looking back, nostalgic kind of reminiscing vibe to it. I mean, even Bottle Rockets was kind of that way. So I think that's just the state that I'm in. And we'll see. I'm sure I'm still going to try and write a few sad songs because I love them, you know.
0: Good.
1: And write a few, like, let's go have a big time on the beach kind of songs because I love doing that. But for the most part, I think that attitude is kind of seeping into the songwriting.
0: And are you working with the same people that you tend to kind of collaborate with for what you're working on now?
1: Yeah, you know, I think that's another thing that I've found in the last 15 years. It's important to try new things, and I do, and I love still meeting new writers, meeting new people, and

0: and see, oh, let's see if this is a cool vibe, or let's see what this is. But I think just as important as doing that is and trying new things, I think it's also important to know your people, know who gets you, know what you want to say, know about your life and your family and your friends, and they can kind of pull that out of you in the writer's room. So I tend to stick to my people a lot when I'm writing. Try new things, sure, but I know who my folks are, and I love writing with them for that reason.
1: Are your people mostly in the same space of life that you're in, or are you all kind of in different spots?
0: All different spots. There's some of them that are pretty much right along with me, close to the same age, newly married. And a lot of them are older than me and have kind of had the wisdom of 30 years in the music business as opposed to 15. And, you know, can just when I think I've got something figured out, they're like, oh, no, and can give me a little advice there. So, yeah, I think it's important to have both.
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10: Mitchell's only live and local color radar weather. Taking a look at your overnight forecast. You got skies that are partly cloudy through the overnight and temperatures floating around 68 degrees and winds around 5 mile an hour coming out of the southwest. As for your Tuesday, you will have mostly sunny and hot with a high near 99. Heat index values as high as 104. Windy with a south-southeast wind 10 to 20, increasing to 20 to 30 in the afternoon. Winds can gust as high as 40. And for Wednesday, slight chance of thunderstorms before 7 a.m., sunny with a high near 89 and breezy with south-southwest winds as high as 25 in the afternoon. Winds can gust as high as 35, chance of precipitation just 10%.
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0: Okay, that was a great first day with Scotty McCreary here on Backstage Country. I'm Elena. Buddy, you up for another day of this?
1: Oh, you know it. I wouldn't miss it. Now I'm having so much fun hanging out with you, with y'all, the listeners, just telling stories. I'll be back tomorrow for more of that. More stories about the songs, what's happening on the road, and a whole lot more.
0: Woo, we can't wait.

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3: Hey there, it's Elena, and welcome to a brand new week of Backstage Country with a brand new host. He was the season 10 winner of American Idol. He's got 7 number one songs, 3 number one albums, 2 CMT awards, and 1 from the ACMs. He was inducted into the North Carolina Music Hall of Fame in 2023, and in 2024, he was inducted into the Grand Ole Opry by Josh Turner and Randy Travis after being invited by Garth Brooks, which is like such a crazy sentence. Very casual. He has just announced 15, a retrospective album of his last 15 years, and it's coming out next month. Big breath here. Scotty McCreary, welcome.
4: What's going on, Elena? I am so ready for this. It's always good to see you. Always good to chat with you. Just happy to be here, hanging with you and all the amazing listeners. I got a lot of stories to tell behind my music and everything else from the road, so can't wait.
3: Don't I know it? 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Scotty McCreary's hosting all week long on Backstage Country, so let's go.

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0: It's Backstage Country. Scotty McCreary is your host this week, and we are feeling very nostalgic. Next month, you're going to be releasing your new retrospective album, 15. You know, it's 15 years that you have been doing this and that we have known you and just watched you grow up and everything. But was 15 always kind of the celebration that you anticipated having?
1: Yeah, I don't know. I'm not sure I was ever looking ahead that far, you know, when I was just getting started. But I think for me at this point, it just feels like a good stopping point to stop and smell the roses, appreciate the last 15 years, the highs and the lows. You know, what hasn't all been, you know, great, but just kind of seeing how far we've come. And like you said, you kind of watched me grow up. Everybody met me when I was 16 years old, and now at 32 with the family, I mean, it's a lot of life has happened. So sometimes I think it's good to kind of stop, take a breath, and appreciate things.
0: Yeah, and I think that's going to be such a cool way to have this as part of your musical catalog. Like when you look at it 20 years from now and you go back and you're like, oh, there's the moment that I kind of like stepped back and reminisced about everything and appreciated what had happened. Because a lot of times in this crazy business, like you don't do that. You don't have the opportunity to actually stop and look at everything, right?
1: Yeah, you're 100% right. And I'm kind of really appreciative that my label was willing to go along with me on this project. And yeah, it pretty much is a go, go, go business, you know, and especially now more than ever, people are just putting songs out, it feels like, every week. But
0: yeah.
1: I can be a little old school like that. And I think, you know, for me, this just felt like an important thing to do. So I'm glad I'm getting to do it.
0: Was there ever a conversation of like, wait, do we wait to do this until 16? Because then my career will be as old as I was when I started things.
1: Well, that's actually crazy to think about. Yeah.
0: Right?
1: Yeah, half my life. So yeah, mate, that conversation didn't happen until you said it right now. That would have been wild too.
2: 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There's a whole lot more just ahead with Scotty McCreary.
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1: Mitchell's only live and local color radar weather. Taking a look at your overnight forecast. You got skies that are partly cloudy through the overnight and temperatures floating around 68 degrees and winds around 5 miles an hour coming out of the southwest. As for your Tuesday, you will have mostly sunny and hot with a high near 99. Heat index values as high as 104. Windy with a south-southeast wind 10 to 20, increasing to 20 to 30 in the afternoon. Winds can gust as high as 40. And for Wednesday, slight chance of thunderstorms before 7 a.m. Sunny with a high near 89 and breezy with south-southwest winds as high as 25 in the afternoon. Winds can gust as high as 35. Chance of precipitation just 10%.
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0: It's Backstage Country. Scotty McCreary is your host this week, and we are feeling very nostalgic. Next month, you're going to be releasing your new retrospective album, 15. When you listen back to the first two albums, let's say, since the third is where it really kind of turned around, do you feel like you even recognize that voice, that man, that kid?
1: The second album, a little bit. I mean, I was more confident for the second record. The first record, I really, I know some people still have a lot of love for it, but for me, I cringed a little bit when I hear it.
0: Yeah.
1: Like, just the songs, the how I was singing and things, it just... I mean, I'm glad I grew up a little bit, but, you know, I could only do what I could do. You know, I was 17 and you know, that's where I was at in life. But yeah, I don't listen to or sing a lot of those songs anymore.
0: I can imagine, because anything that I did on the radio like 10 years ago, if I hear it, I am like, that is Minnie Mouse. Who was that? Get it out of my ears.
1: Oh,
0: I don't want
1: man.
0: To hear it.
1: Yeah, you get it.
0: I get it for sure, but God bless you. I mean, I can't imagine my teenage years, like, you know, being and having that digital footprint out there and everybody being able to look. And, oh, I don't blame you for not wanting to, but, you know, you have so much now, obviously, to look back at and far removed from that. You had mentioned earlier Five More Minutes, which is one of the songs that is on this retrospective album. It's because of this that I found out that song inspired two Hallmark holiday movies. I don't know how I missed that. Like, I've seen those movies, like, I know they exist, but I didn't realize it was actually a direct correlation. So I've been really curious, how did you find out that your song inspired movies?
1: Yeah, well, there were like meetings and all sorts of stuff that kind of went on to make that happen. I don't know. I think they were interested in the song and the story and kind of the impact that the song had. And we thought there, you know, there could be an angle to make a movie about this and, you know, taking the time to spend that, you know, those five more minutes with your loved ones. And holidays brings out those emotions. So they were all about it. And I think the first one came out around when COVID was still happening. And they were like, well, you should come up and act in it. But I would have had to quarantine for like 2 weeks in Canada before. So... So, man, we were still busy on the road, so, yeah. But I am executive producer on that. Like, it's pretty crazy, all that. But, yeah, it was cool to hear the music and see how it could inspire something totally different than what we were thinking of when we wrote the song in 2015.
0: Yeah.
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1: Mitchell's only live and local color radar weather. Taking a look at your overnight forecast. You got skies that are partly cloudy through the overnight and temperatures floating around 68 degrees and winds around 5 mile an hour coming out of the southwest. As for your Tuesday, you will have mostly sunny and hot with a high near 99. Heat index values as high as 104. Windy with a south-southeast wind 10 to 20, increasing to 20 to 30 in the afternoon. Winds can gust as high as 40. And for Wednesday, slight chance of thunderstorms before 7 a.m. Sunny with a high near 89 and breezy with south-southwest winds as high as 25 in the afternoon. Winds can gust as high as 35. Chance of precipitation just 10%.
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8: Mid

4, windy with a south-southeast wind, 10 to 20, increasing to 20 to 30 in the afternoon. Winds can gust as high as 40. And for Wednesday, slight chance of thunderstorms before 7 a.m., sunny with a high near 89 and breezy with south-southwest winds as high as 25 in the afternoon. Winds can gust as high as 35, chance of precipitation just 10%.

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2: Mitchell's only live and local color radar weather. Taking a look at your overnight forecast. You got skies that are partly cloudy through the overnight and temperatures floating around 68 degrees and winds around 5 miles an hour coming out of the southwest. As for your Tuesday, you will have mostly sunny and hot with a high near 99. Heat index values as high as 104. Windy with a south-southeast wind 10 to 20, increasing to 20 to 30 in the afternoon. Winds can gust as high as 40. And for Wednesday, slight chance of thunderstorms before 7 a.m. Sunny with a high near 89 and breezy with south-southwest winds as high as 25 in the afternoon. Winds can gust as high as 35. Chance of precipitation just 10%.

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3: Mitchell's only live and local color radar weather. Taking a look at your overnight forecast. You got skies that are partly cloudy through the overnight and temperatures floating around 68 degrees and winds around 5 mph coming out of the southwest. As for your Tuesday, you will have mostly sunny and hot with a high near 99. Heat index values as high as 104. Windy with a south-southeast wind 10 to 20, increasing to 20 to 30 in the afternoon. Winds can gust as high as 40. And for Wednesday, slight chance of thunderstorms before 7 a.m. Sunny with a high near 89 and breezy with south-southwest winds as high as 25 in the afternoon. Winds can gust as high as 35. Chance of precipitation just 10%.

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1: Mitchell's only live and local Color Radar weather. Taking a look at your overnight forecast. You got skies that are partly cloudy through the overnight and temperatures floating around 68 degrees and winds around 5 mph coming out of the southwest. As for your Tuesday, you will have mostly sunny and hot with a high near 99. Heat index values as high as 104. Windy with a south-southeast wind 10 to 20, increasing to 20 to 30 in the afternoon. Winds can gust as high as 40. And for Wednesday, slight chance of thunderstorms before 7 a.m. Sunny with a high near 89 and breezy with south-southwest winds as high as 25 in the afternoon. Winds can gust as high as 35. Chance of precipitation just 10%.

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2: 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Yes, birds. The very ones we see and hear every day. On a walk, in the park, or simply out the window. 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And by helping them thrive, all of

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Audubon is a place where birds matter, where habitats are protected, where communities are engaged, and where change takes flight. Because at Audubon, hope begins with birds. Progress begins with birds. It all begins with birds. Audubon.

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2: Mitchell's only live and local color radar weather. Taking a look at your overnight forecast. You got skies that are partly cloudy through the overnight and temperatures floating around 68 degrees and winds around 5 mph coming out of the southwest. As for your Tuesday, you will have mostly sunny and hot with a high near 99. Heat index values as high as 104. Windy with a south-southeast wind 10 to 20, increasing to 20 to 30 in the afternoon. Winds can gust as high as 40. And for Wednesday, slight chance of thunderstorms before 7 a.m. Sunny with a high near 89 and breezy with south-southwest winds as high as 25 in the afternoon. Winds can gust as high as 35. Chance of precipitation just 10%.

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1: Mitchell's only live and local color radar weather. Taking a look at your overnight forecast. You got skies that are partly cloudy through the overnight and temperatures floating around 68 degrees and winds around 5 mile an hour coming out of the southwest. As for your Tuesday, you will have mostly sunny and hot with a high near 99. Heat index values as high as 104. Windy with a south-southeast wind 10 to 20, increasing to 20 to 30 in the afternoon. Winds can gust as high as 40. And for Wednesday, slight chance of thunderstorms before 7 a.m. Sunny with a high near 89 and breezy with south-southwest winds as high as 25 in the afternoon. Winds can gust as high as 35. Chance of precipitation just 10%.

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3: Mitchell's only live and local color radar weather. Taking a look at your overnight forecast. You got skies that are partly cloudy through the overnight and temperatures floating around 68 degrees and winds around 5 mph coming out of the southwest. As for your Tuesday, you will have mostly sunny and hot with a high near 99. Heat index values as high as 104. Windy with a south-southeast wind 10 to 20, increasing to 20 to 30 in the afternoon. Winds can gust as high as 40. And for Wednesday, slight chance of thunderstorms before 7 a.m. Sunny with a high near 89 and breezy with south-southwest winds as high as 25 in the afternoon. Winds can gust as high as 35. Chance of precipitation just 10%.

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1: Mitchell's only live and local Color Radar weather. Taking a look at your overnight forecast. You got skies that are partly cloudy through the overnight and temperatures floating around 68 degrees and winds around 5 mph coming out of the southwest. As for your Tuesday, you will have mostly sunny and hot with a high near 99. Heat index values as high as 104. Windy with a south-southeast wind 10 to 20, increasing to 20 to 30 in the afternoon. Winds can gust as high as 40. And for Wednesday, slight chance of thunderstorms before 7 a.m. Sunny with a high near 89 and breezy with south-southwest winds as high as 25 in the afternoon. Winds can gust as high as 35. Chance of precipitation just 10%.

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10: 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Of course not. 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
3: Mitchell.

Mitchell's only live in local color radar weather. Taking a look at your overnight forecast. You got skies that are partly cloudy through the overnight and temperatures floating around 68 degrees and winds around 5 mile an hour coming out of the southwest. As for your Tuesday, you will have mostly sunny and hot with a high near 99. Heat index values as high as 104. Windy with a south-southeast wind 10 to 20, increasing to 20 to 30 in the afternoon. Winds can gust as high as 40. And for Wednesday, slight chance of thunderstorms before 7 a.m. Sunny with a high near 89 and breezy with south-southwest winds as high as 25 in the afternoon. Winds can gust as high as 35. Chance of precipitation just 10%.

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1: Mitchell's only live and local color radar weather. Taking a look at your overnight forecast. You got skies that are partly cloudy through the overnight and temperatures floating around 68 degrees and winds around 5 mph coming out of the southwest. As for your Tuesday, you will have mostly sunny and hot with a high near 99. Heat index values as high as 104. Windy with a south-southeast wind 10 to 20, increasing to 20 to 30 in the afternoon. Winds can gust as high as 40. And for Wednesday, slight chance of thunderstorms before 7 a.m. Sunny with a high near 89 and breezy with south-southwest winds as high as 25 in the afternoon. Winds can gust as high as 35. Chance of precipitation just 10%.

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6: Mitchell's Only Live and Local Color Radar Weather. Taking a look at your overnight forecast. You got skies that are partly cloudy through the overnight and temperatures floating around 68 degrees and winds around 5 mile an hour coming out of the southwest. As for your Tuesday, you will have mostly sunny and hot with a high near 99. Heat index values as high as 104. Windy with a south-southeast wind 10 to 20, increasing to 20 to 30 in the afternoon. Winds can gust as high as 40. And for Wednesday, slight chance of thunderstorms before 7 a.m. Sunny with a high near 89 and breezy with south-southwest winds as high as 25 in the afternoon. Winds can gust as high as 35. Chance of precipitation just 10%.

0: What time zone am I on? What country am I in?
1: It doesn't matter. 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
0: It's always on 5 in Margaritaville, come to think of it.
1: Yeah, I heard that.
0: You've been there, haven't you?
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1: Mitchell's only live and local color radar weather. Taking a look at your overnight forecast. You got skies that are partly cloudy through the overnight and temperatures floating around 68 degrees and winds around 5 mph coming out of the southwest. As for your Tuesday, you will have mostly sunny and hot with a high near 99. Heat index values as high as 104. Windy with a south-southeast wind 10 to 20, increasing to 20 to 30 in the afternoon. Winds can gust as high as 40. And for Wednesday, slight chance of thunderstorms before 7 a.m. Sunny with a high near 89 and breezy with south-southwest winds as high as 25 in the afternoon. Winds can gust as high as 35. Chance of precipitation just 10%.

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3: From the Mitchell Now News Desk, I'm Morgan McCarthy. Well, the Mitchell Board of Education discussed employee contract negotiations and administrator salaries during its meeting to start the week. Some items on that agenda included negotiations with the Mitchell Classified Education Association, and they represent support staff across the district, along with consideration of administrator and non-union employee salaries for the upcoming school year. Board members also looked to certify the election of Deb Everson, who won re-election to the school board in last week's election, and will begin a new term coming up next month. Some other items on that agenda included some personnel matters, policy updates, a mentor teaching program waiver, a declaration of surplus property from Mitchell Middle School, and reports from board members and district administration as well. Well, more than 102,000 ticket requests have been submitted for the Freedom 250 celebration of Mount Rushmore. We had talked about this a while ago, and the event only has space for 4,800 people. It's being held at Mount Rushmore National Memorial on the day before 4th of July, so the 3rd, and then lottery winners have already been notified, though Governor Larry Roden says he's proud to welcome visitors from across the country to celebrate America's 250th anniversary. The event will feature a fireworks and light show by the same company that performed the display in 2020, with an emphasis on protecting Mount Rushmore and the surrounding area as well. And if you want to see if you or someone you know is on the president's list, a total of 381 students at Mitchell Technical College have been placed on that list for spring semester, and you can find a full listing and more information online with your stop at Mitchell Now. And that's the latest from the MitchellNow.com News Center.
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1: ABC News, I'm Sherry Preston. A U.S. Army helicopter crashing near the Strait of Hormuz. The two crew members on board not injured, according to President Trump. 44% of Americans tell the Federal Reserve Bank of New York in a new survey that their financial situation is worse than it was a year ago. 13% say it's much worse.
2: The war in Iran, one major factor behind rising costs. President Trump insists the U.S. is nearing a peace deal with Iran.
3: I don't think there are any sticking points. I think we're very close to having a very, very good, strong, powerful deal.
2: Telling ABC's Jonathan Carl, we're trying to finish it up. The one with the power wins. We have all the power.
1: ABC's Karen Hua. California state officials say there is nothing weird about the vote counting that takes longer than most elections. It's because so many people use mail-in balloting and the signatures are cross-referenced. The latest count shows Democrat Nithya Raman overtaking Spencer Pratt. This is ABC News.
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4: That's right, showtime. It's ready to start. Mike in the morning and the Cart Quest morning show. And I, I overslept this morning, so I just got here a few minutes ago. Don't have my normal prep. Don't know what's going on in the world, and we're all equal, right? Because nobody does today, I think. Anyway, we'll get to it, though. We'll figure out everything. Hey, as we work our way through the morning, I do know what the weather's going to be. Hot. That's right. Heat advisory in effect today from 1 o'clock until 9 p.m. Cloudy this morning, and we're looking at becoming partly sunny. Highs around 98. Heat index as much as 101, maybe more. Southeast winds this morning about up to 15, but it'll get up to 25, gusting 35 for tonight, or for today, I should say. Now, for tonight, showers and thunderstorms late tonight through midnight, looking for a low around 68. Southeast winds up to 25, gusting 35 again. Wednesday, partly sunny, highs around 86, and northwest winds again gusting up to 35. Then for Thursday, a 20% chance of showers through the morning, gradually becoming sunny, highs around 78. And then you're looking at your Friday. We're going to be sunny, highs around 87. Right now, we're at 67 in Yankton, Chamberlain at 64, and 64 right now in Mitchell. And we're taking a look at our winds at the moment. They're up to 8 from the southeast. As we roll through your morning, it is your Tuesday. That much I do know, at least. I got that down pat. We got to roll into your music now with some country gold with Chris Ledoux. Some Cadillac Ranch. It's right here at 105.9 KMIT. 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

0: Allen and much more all on the way for it. And as we roll through your morning, good morning to you on your Tuesday. Like we said, a little cloudy now, going to become sunny through the afternoon. And at Heat Advisory, the big news for today, officially kicking off at 1 o'clock today through 9 o'clock tonight for most of southeast South Dakota. Also looking locally, Mitchell City leaders continue discussing residential growth and housing development as the community works to meet increasing demands. City Council met last night, and housing availability remains one of the key issues facing Mitchell and many communities across South Dakota as economic development efforts continue. Also, well, if you're driving around, well, of course you are, because that's what we do. Don't forget, of course, continue to expect delays and detours around active construction zones throughout Mitchell as they are busy getting things done. City officials remind motorists to slow down in work areas and watch for changing traffic patterns as the summer infrastructure projects continue. You always say you want things to get better. Well, that's how it gets better. But you got to let them do their work and let them do it safely, okay? All right, so we roll right through your morning. Like we said, we got more great music on the way. If you want your news locally, you got it. Just go to MitchellNow.com.
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0: Morgan Wallen and Don't We, right here on KMIT. It is the CarQuest Morning Show. 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Hey, Weston Frank and the Maintenance Men are going to be performing here in Mitchell on June 18th. At Edgewood Assisted Living. 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It's a big event. Now, don't miss it. It's a free concert. It's a good summer concert with the best of Western Frank. 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And don't forget, we'll have this posted on the website at MitchellNow.com on our events tab as well. I think you can find it on the Everything Mitchell app as well. Hey, as we roll through your morning, hey, good morning to you. I know I'm waiting for the coffee to brew. I was late this morning. I wasn't late for work, but I was later than I normally get in here to get things going. So coffee is still brewing, and I am waiting for that first cup. Hey, we've got more great music on the way after your weather next.
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1: 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It is the CarQuest Morning Show and your Central Electric weather. Looking at that heat advisory for today from 1 p.m. through 9 p.m. tonight. That's for most of southeast South Dakota. We're looking at a high today of 98, heat index above 101. Southeast winds this morning only up to 15. We're going to have them up to 25 and gusting up to 35 this afternoon. Showers and thunderstorms late tonight through midnight. Looking for lows around 68. Southeast winds again up to 25, gusting up 35. Northwest winds up to 25, gusting up to 35 for Wednesday. Partly sunny and highs around 86. Got a 20% chance of showers through the morning for Thursday. Gradually becoming sunny and highs around 78. Much better on the temps. And then 87 and sunny for your Friday. 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Right now, we are looking outside our weather window, and like we said, 65 in Huron. Sioux Falls at 68. Still 64 right now in Mitchell. Winds not too much. We've got them up to about 9 from the southeast. Coming up for you, well, moisture remains the biggest concern for our area farmers. We've got the details on that, along with an update of your closing markets from the Farmers Trading Company from yesterday. Right now, Chris Jansen, fix a drink. It's right here on the CarQuest Morning Show.

0: Ella Langley and Be Her right here on KMIT. It's CarQuest Morning Show. Hey, don't forget, of course, Ella going to be down part of that huge lineup at Rock the Country Tour in Sioux Falls, and that's coming up on the 27th and 28th of this month. And we're talking about, of course, Blake Shelton, Ella, Jelly Roll, also looking at Hank Williams Jr., Kid Rock leading the show with many more, Riley Green, everybody's in there. It's going to be a great concert. Check it out, rockthecountry.com, rockthecountry.com. Hey, we got your market updates, your closing markets from yesterday coming up for you around the corner. Also, with that in mind, well, despite excellent planting progress, moisture remains a major concern for producers across South Dakota. USDA reports much of the state continues to experience short to very short topsoil moisture conditions, with producers hoping for widespread June rainfall to support crop development. Now, we'll keep you up to date on the details on that right here at KMIT. Also, looking at MitchellNow.com and from the Farmers Trading Company.
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3: Hello, everyone. This is Connor Brockhouse with the Farmers Trading Company, bringing you a commodity wrap-up review for Monday the 8th here. Looking at those grain markets first, largely a quiet trade here to start the week. Looks like corn market, we did finish on the plus side in the old crop, penny and a quarter higher, 418 and three quarters. New crop unchanged at the close, 446. Soybeans, we did finish with slight losses there, 5 3/4 lower in the old crop, 1115 and three quarters. New crop down 2 pennies at 11.35 and a half. Bean oil contract 44 points higher at the close, 74.56. Meal contract $5.80 lower, 302.70. Oats contract 0.25 lower, 312 and a quarter. And looking over at the wheat market, 3 1/4 higher in Chicago, 583 and a quarter, and the Kansas City 9 pennies higher, 629 and 3 quarters. Nice to see those grain markets kind of catch themselves after the fall off last week. We did still make lower lows again on the chart, though, this morning on that corn market, so you got to be a little bit cautious still, but it is starting to give some of the signs of maybe wanting to turn around. We did have a couple flash sales to report this morning, 264,000 metric tons of soybeans. That was new crop soybeans going to unknown, and then there was 103,000 metric tons of corn, part of that old crop, part of that new crop, and that was going to Japan. So nice to see the exports continue to roll in there. But other than that, we did have commitment of traders data out on Friday that showed spec funds as large sellers of these commodities, which is not surprising with the price action we saw last week. When we get the report this Friday, we'll probably see a similar picture there just with how we finished last week. But it does seem like those commodity funds are getting largely out of their long positions there. So now the question to be raised is, will they enter into a short position in here, or will they let this market kind of calm down? As far as cattle are concerned, it looks like cattle market started the day stronger today, but they did back up and finish in the red here. Feeder cattle looks like we finished about 320 to 340 lower there, with the August at 350.70 and the September at 347.45. Cash index today, $5.63 higher, 367.01. Looking at live cattle, a really disappointing trade there. It looks like we were 350 to about $5 lower, with the June's at 246.52 and the August at 236.72. Looks like cutout values are pretty quiet at noon here, but they did move some decent volume there, so nice to see that. We did have some headlines out over the weekend. It looks like a couple more screwworm cases popping up in Texas there, so I think that maybe had the market a little skittish today from a headline standpoint. The other thing to look at was some technicals. Looks like Friday's close was a little bit disappointing as far as that trade was concerned, and then we just weren't able to get over Friday's high this morning when we saw that push right out of the open there. So I think that's really your point that you have to look at on a chart to see if we can get back over last Friday's high there. Otherwise, I think you look at Thursday's low when that first screwworm case in the U.S. was announced and see if we can hold that low right now from a charting standpoint, and that's kind of your two risk points to play between. Looking over at the hog market, looks like we were 27 cents to a $1.42 lower there, with the June's at 94.02 and the August at 96.15 at the settle. Energy markets, looks like slight gains there. Crude up 76 cents at the close, 91.30. Diesel market, 12 pennies higher, 3.59 futures. Gasoline market, 2 pennies higher, 3.07 futures. Looking at the Dow Jones now, looks like it's 17 points lower, 50,847. U.S. dollar, 7 points lower, 99.99. Gold market down $1.75 at $4,363 an ounce. And the silver market 51 cents lower, 68.58. That's going to do it for this market update. If we could be of any further assistance to you, give us a call at Farmers Trading. Our number is 605-996-6500.
4: 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It is time now for your local market updates from the elevators across the KMIT region and your closing grain bids from your Monday. We'll start off with the Farmers Alliance of Mitchell. Their corn closed at 353, soybeans at 1085, and winter wheat at 549. Taking a look at Farmers Alliance of Corsica's corn closed at 353, soybeans at 1065, and winter wheat at 5.

I'm 34. Dakota Plains Ag Center of Trips corn closing at 367, soybeans at 1056, and winter wheat at 555. Poet Research Center's corn closed at 371. Agtegra of Alpena's corn closed yesterday at 349, soybeans at 1031, winter wheat at 525, and spring wheat at 534. NuGen Energy of Marion, their corn closed at 353 yesterday. Kaler Grain's corn closed at 366, soybeans at 1053, winter wheat at 529. Parkston Grain and Feeds corn closed at 363, soybeans at 1083, and winter wheat at 529. Cargill Agorizons of Emery's corn closed at 341 and soybeans at 1051. And final would be Poet Mitchell. Their corn closed yesterday at 358. And that is a rundown of your local market updates from the elevators across the KMIT region and your closing grain bids from your Monday. Wesley Financial Group is not-

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3: From the Mitchell Now News Desk, I'm Morgan McCarthy. Well, the Mitchell School Board reviewed contract negotiations, some employee salaries, and went over personnel matters during its recent meeting. They did also certify the election of incumbent Deb Everson, who was reelected to another term, you may remember, in last week's election. Across the state, environmental advocates may argue that South Dakota feedlots hurt the environment, but educators hope to prove that the facilities try to reduce their impact. Laura Hatch reports.
4: South Dakota State University Extension is offering an environmental training session for concentrated animal feeding operations, or CAFOs, on Tuesday, June 23rd in Huron. Bob Toller, SDSU Extension swine specialist, says you don't have to own livestock to go. He says the one-day training will provide science-based information on how CAFOs manage their environmental impact.
5: Everything from odor, manure management, soil health, soil quality, nutrition, basically the whole gamut that's going to impact.

0: CAFO and the surrounding neighbors.
1: He notes there will also be presentations on water quality, tilling, and the permitting process. CAFOs must get a permit and follow state and federal regulations in South Dakota, and owners are required to attend trainings like these. CAFOs in the state and across the country have been cited for manure leaks into waterways and other violations. I'm Laura Hatch reporting.
2: And there's an urgent call for blood donations. LifeServe Blood Center is putting out that call. Here in Mitchell, the location is at 819 East Spruce Street, and you can find more details on donating blood with a stop at MitchellNow.com. And that's the latest from the MitchellNow.com News Center.

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1: ABC News, I'm Sherry Preston. No word yet on why a U.S. Army helicopter may have gone down near the Strait of Hormuz, but President Trump says the crew is fine. The president also striking an optimistic tone about peace talks with Iran when he called into a political rally on Monday.
2: And I think we are winning that battle, but you're really going to win it over the next 2 weeks. When we declare total victory, it'll be a total victory. It'll happen very soon.
1: Likely no chance for a victory in the L.A. mayor's race for Spencer Pratt, the former reality star. New projections say he will miss the cut for the runoff election in the L.A. mayor race. ABC's Alex Stone.
3: Pratt, who President Trump said was MAGA, is a registered Republican. And while the mayor's race is considered nonpartisan, L.A. is a city of just 15% registered Republican voters.
1: The new world screwworm being found in more places after first being detected on a ranch in South Texas. Several more cows have been infected, and now it's confirmed that a dog in New Mexico. Officials say right now there's no threat to the food supply. This is ABC News. KM

105.9 KMIT. It is the CarQuest Morning Show and your Central Electric weather for today. Well, some clouds this morning, but becoming partly sunny this afternoon. We got a heat advisory going in effect this afternoon from 1 p.m. all the way through 9 p.m. tonight. Now, the heat index as much as 101. Our regular temps around 98. We got southeast winds up to 15 right now. They're going to get up to 25, gusting up to 35 for the afternoon. Tonight, late tonight, we're looking at showers and thunderstorms likely through midnight and lows around 68. Southeast winds again up to 25, gusting up to 35. Wednesday, it's going to be partly sunny, highs of 86. Northwest winds up to 25, gusting up to 35. Got a slight 20% chance of some showers through the early morning for Thursday and gradually becoming sunny, highs around 78. And then Friday, around 87 and sunny for the day. Weather details 24/7. 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Well, as we roll through your 7 o'clock hour, we are 64 right now in Chamberlain. Warmer in Sioux Falls. They're at 69. 65 right now in Mitchell. We're looking at our winds. Well, not too much. We've got, up to around 11 from the southeast. And as we roll through your morning, I'll tell you what, there's a travesty out there. Someone has stolen a lot of alcohol. Sounds like a new kind of Smokey and the Bandit movie, I think. Anyway, here we go with Jared Neiman. It's the Blue Bandana right here on the CarQuest.

working, hard playing, and proud of where we're from. Southeast South Dakota's home for

0: Megan Maroney and the Beautiful Things right here on KMIT. It is the CarQuest Morning Show. Good morning to you. Rolling through your 7 o'clock hour. I'll tell you what, I don't know what's coming to this world. You talk about, you know, I always say, you know, things aren't as bad as they say. You know, the news and all that, always touting everything's falling from the sky. But no. But now I'm worried. That's right. We're talking about an investigation is underway after more than 10,000 bottles of bourbon were stolen from a Philadelphia warehouse in broad daylight. Now, of course, we're talking about 18,000 stolen cases of Noble Oak bourbon worth about $500,000. Here's Bob Koch, the COO of the company and the holding company, talking about the theft.
1: It seems like an organized group of criminals deceived one of our warehouse locations by getting them to load up about 11,000 bottles of bourbon into their vehicles, that being a semi-trailer, and made off with a whole ton of bourbon.
0: Now, that's right, 11,000 bottles. That's a lot. Now, like you said, it's worth $500,000. Now, just think about it. But if the thieves were smart, they wouldn't have stolen all that. No. They would have taken about 4 or 5 bottles of Pendleton or Crown. It would have been worth the same amount of money, but, you know, a lot easier to carry. Oh,

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1: Get the one that gets you. Toyota, let's go places.
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1: Drew Avery here with your Tuesday morning sports. Starting on the amateur baseball side, you had a lone game in action yesterday. It was between the Corsica Horned Frogs and the Demerick Emory Raptors, and the Horned Frogs shut out the Raptors 3-0. For tomorrow, there is one single game on tap. It's the Parks and Rays at the Winter Cologne Pheasants, and that'll begin at 8 p.m. In the MLB, the Minnesota Twins will get going in a new series tonight. They'll travel on over to Detroit, Michigan to begin a series against the Tigers. The game will begin at 5:40 p.m. on MLB TV. In the WNBA, the Minnesota Lynx get back on the court tonight. For game action, they will host the Dallas Wings in Minneapolis, Minnesota at the Target Center. Tip-off tonight will be at 7 p.m. on WNBA League Pass. And in the NBA, the number 3 seed New York Knicks and the number 2 seed San Antonio Spurs battled it out last night in Game 3 of the NBA Finals. And it was the Spurs who claimed their first win of the series with a 115-111 victory at Madison Square Garden. Victor Wembanyama and Stephon Castle combined for 55 points, so the 115 for the Spurs in the win. The series is now 2-1, with the Knicks still leading and in control of the series for now. Game 4 will again be in New York at MSG, and it will be tomorrow night at 7:30 on ABC. This has been Drew for Tuesday Morning Sports.
0: Real voices.

0: Jordan Davis, there you go, with Bar None, right here on KMIT. It is the CarQuest Morning Show. Good morning to you and our good friends at CarQuest. Well, they know that you need the parts, the very best parts, to keep your auto running every single day, and you can't skimp out. Nope, you get the best parts, you get the best tools to get the job done as well, and you get the best advice from all the gang, Chad and a great gang at CarQuest in Mitchell. Don't forget, on North Main Street, open Monday through Friday from 8 till 6, and Saturdays from 8 till 5. Hey, as we roll through this morning, barbecue. It's a good time for barbecue. And anyway, mark calendars for a ribbon cutting celebration here in Mitchell coming up on Friday. Now, the Mitchell Chamber Connect Mitchell Committee is celebrating Sodak Barbecue Supply, and they are going to be having plenty to offer. 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So 603 North Main Street. 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Now I got the hankering for some barbecue. Like I never have the hankering for barbecue, right? That's pretty much a constant feeling right there. Hey, as, you know, pain in my knee and my back, I got that constantly now at my age. And also the need for barbecue. So go figure that one. Hey, as we roll through your day, we've got more great sounds on the way for you with Kelsey Hart kicking off next. Your weather coming up as well. Today,
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3: 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Like we said, a heat advisory officially kicking into effect at 1 p.m. today for most of southeast South Dakota until 9 o'clock tonight. It's going to be, well, we've got some clouds right now. I see some blue behind it, though, and we're looking for becoming partly sunny today in the afternoon. Highs around 98, heat index around 101 and above. We're looking at southeast winds. We've got them up to 15 right now. We're going to have them to 25, gusting up to 35 this afternoon. Now, tonight, some showers and thunderstorms late tonight, closer to midnight and then beyond. Looking for lows around 68, southeast winds up to 25, gusting up to 35. Windy from the northwest for our Wednesday, partly sunny, highs around 86. Cool down around 78 for Thursday, but we've got a 20% chance of showers through the morning, gradually becoming sunny, and highs of 87 from sunny for Friday. Weather details 24/7. 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Right now we're looking at 69 in Yankton. We've got Winter at 65, Huron at 67, 69 now in Mitchell. We've got those southeast winds right now.

0: Luke Combs and the Kind of Love We Make right here on KMIT. It is the CarQuest Morning Show. Good morning to you. The coffee is flowing here in the studio, and we are moving right along. And as we do, hey, science is out there working hard, trying to solve all the problems we have, except for this group. Researchers studying cat behavior say that domestic cats often recognize their owners' voices but choose not to respond. That's right. Researchers say cats usually recognize their owners' voices perfectly well, but don't always feel compelled to respond. In other words, your cat is just like your teenager. So that's just like mine. They just choose not to respond or say, bruh, and walk away. But anyway, that's my kid. Anyway, as we roll right through your morning, good morning to you. We got Tucker Wetmore on the way for you. Also, some Tim McGraw and Faith. We've also got your birthdays and anniversaries coming up before the 8 o'clock hour. Brought to you by Blarney's Sports Bar and Grill.
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Johnny Depp. I did not know that Johnny Depp was from Owensboro, Kentucky. I actually played a championship game in football in Owensboro, Kentucky. They whipped our butts, too. But anyway, I didn't know that. Anyway. Well, he's 63 today. Michael J. Fox, a great man, of course, is 60.

today. Born in Edmonton, Alberta, Canada. Natalie Portman, of course, is also looking at 45 years old today. Did you know she was born in Jerusalem? I didn't know that. Anyway, Gloria Rubin was 62 today. Now, if you don't know, you probably do. Janine Brulette, or Boulette, long-running medical drama ER. Yeah, she's in there. Looking at Mae Whitman, born on this date in 1988. She's 38 years old. She's known for Parenthood, Good Girls, and the voice of Katara in Avatar, The Last Airbender. That's where I knew her. Also born on this date, but no longer with us, Les Paul. That's right. The Wisconsin native, the guitar pioneer whose innovations helped revolutionize modern music. And celebrating a birthday today, Patti Loveless is 69 from Pikesville, Kentucky. Happy birthday to them. Happy birthdays to you as well, as we've got birthdays for you today. Amanda Bartunek celebrating a birthday today. Happy birthday to you. Bonnie Bartunek also in there with the birthday. Emma Fink celebrating birthdays today. We've got Kendra Wentz celebrating birthdays. And we got an anniversary for Aaron and Lana Strimick celebrating today. So salute to you. Also looking at birthdays for today, let's not forget about Kennedy Bender celebrating a big old birthday today. Happy birthday to you, Kennedy. We're also looking at birthdays and anniversaries today for Gary and Lena Bulci celebrating 54 years today. Big old salute right there. Also looking at another anniversary for Adam and Jenna Hillman celebrating 20 years today. So we celebrate you. Also looking at today, well, we've got Natalie Gerlach celebrating a birthday. Esther Walker celebrating another great birthday. Jake Cromer in there with our birthdays as well. Arla Harks celebrating a birthday. And we also got, we got Jared Monin celebrating a birthday today as well. Well, big old congratulations to everybody out there for your birthdays and anniversaries and all that good stuff. I hope you all have a great day today. We take a look at our list and see who's going to get themselves a lunch break from our good friends at Blarney's today. And we're going to make it a date night. That's right. We're going to make it for an anniversary couple. Adam and Jenna Hillman, your 20th anniversary. I'm going to give you a gift certificate going out there to Blarney's Sports Bar and Grill. Now, Jenna, just make sure you turn him in a direction where he stares in your eyes, not at the TV screens all day. So just you can rotate him around. I know it's tough. There's TVs everywhere. But also, big congratulations to you guys. And a shout-out from Gary the Screaming Goat. And remember, if you want to be part of the birthdays, all you got to do, and anniversaries, is email us, mike@kmit.com. 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And words to live by today. Remember, if life doesn't give you lemonades, it'll give you scurvy. So make sure you get some lemons today, okay? Blarney.

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5: From the Mitchell Now News Desk, I'm Morgan McCarthy. Well, a week ago, we were headed in to face the ballots, and now Douglas County Sheriff Deputy Josh Nodal is no longer with the law enforcement agency. Nodal ran for the position of Douglas County Sheriff in the Republican primary on June 2nd, but came up short with 504 votes compared to 537 for Chris Lau. The Douglas County Auditor sent a news release stating that under state law, the sheriff has the sole authority to discipline and terminate deputies. There's been no information released as to why that termination occurred. The release by the auditor says the commission was not involved in that termination. Well, maybe you were part of this not too long ago, Friday night in downtown Mitchell. It was filled with community spirit as First Fridays on Main honored local educators and helped raise money for several local causes. Modern Woodmen of America recognized area teachers and staff as hometown heroes and provided meals and donations to charities chosen by the educators. That event also featured several local fundraisers. There was actually a dunk tank helped to raise money for Mitchell's Scarlett Greenwell, as she prepares to take the big stage and represent our state at the national pageant in Florida this summer. And the Mitchell Republic reports that she supports Sleep in Heavenly Peace, the organization that makes beds for kids in need. And if you're looking for updates to be part of the Friday fun, you can find that online at the Mitchell Main Street and Beyond's Facebook page. And if it's more of a staycation than a vacation year for you and the family, here in South Dakota, the Black Hills Wild Horse Sanctuary is opening for the 39th summer season. That sanctuary will host some guided tours where you can see the wild Mustang herds on one of the greatest private wilderness areas in the country. And again, that's the Black Hills Wild Horse Sanctuary, open for the summer season. And that's the latest from the MitchellNow.com News Center.
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10: James Blasius, age 85, of Kimball, passed away on Monday, June 8, 2026, at Dotary Hospice House in Sioux Falls. Funeral Mass will be at 10:30 a.m. Friday, June 12, at St. Margaret's Catholic Church in Kimball. Burial will be at St. Margaret's Catholic Cemetery in Kimball. Visitation will be Thursday from 5 until 7 p.m. at the church, with a 6:30 p.m. prayer service. Arrangements by the Bittner Funeral Chapel. Lloyd Bud Kunkel, age 89, of Mitchell, passed away Friday, June 5th, 2026, at Edgewood Memory Care in Mitchell. Funeral Mass will be at 10:30 a.m. Thursday, June 18th, at Holy Family Catholic Church in Mitchell. Burial will be at Calvary Cemetery in Mitchell. Visitation will be 1 hour prior to Funeral Mass. Arrangements by the Bittner Funeral Chapel. Sherry Dryden, age 79, of Mitchell, went to her heavenly home on Thursday, June 4th, 2026, at her home under hospice care. Funeral services will be at 11 a.m. Saturday, June 13th at the Bittner Funeral Chapel. Burial will be at a later date in Evergreen Memorial Garden in Brainerd, Minnesota. Visitation will be 1 hour prior to the funeral service. Stephen Berg, 58, of Emory, passed away on Thursday, June 4th at Bridgewater, South Dakota. Funeral mass will be at 10:30 a.m. Tuesday, June 9th at St. Martin's Catholic Church in Emory. Burial will be at St. Martin's Catholic Cemetery in Emory. Visitation will be Monday from 5 until 7 p.m. at the church with a 6:30 p.m. prayer service. Arrangements by the Bittner Funeral Chapel. Mary Ann Strand, age 66, of Mitchell, passed away Monday, June 1st, 2026, at her home. Funeral services will be at 10 a.m. Tuesday, June 9th, at First Lutheran Church in Mitchell. Burial will be at Graceland Cemetery in Mitchell. Visitation will be Monday from 5 until 6:30 p.m. at the church. Arrangements by the Bittner Funeral Chapel. Stephen Whitney, age 75, of Mitchell, passed away Wednesday, May 27th, 2026, in Mitchell. Arrangements are pending under the direction of the Bittner Funeral Chapel.
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0: cows and a goat in Texas and a dog in New Mexico. Agriculture Secretary Brooke Rollins.
1: The food supply system remains intact and couldn't be safer or better than any other food supply system in the world.
0: Voters in Maine hit the polls today, and the country is watching the Democratic Senate primary frontrunner Graham Plattner under fire amid recent accusations of abusing an ex. Projections in the L.A. mayor's race now say it'll be Karen Bass against Nithya Raman in the runoff. This is ABC News.
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this afternoon. Tonight, southeast winds gusting up to 35 through midnight. Showers and thunderstorms likely before midnight and through. We're looking for lows around 68. Highs of 86 and partly sunny for our Wednesday. Northwest winds up to 25, gusting up 35. Then for Thursday, a 20% chance of some morning showers, gradually becoming sunny, highs around only 78. And then for Friday, we're looking at sunny, highs around 87. Weather details 24/7. 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Right now, we're looking outside the weather window, warming up. Sioux Falls at 72, Chamberlain at 67, 70 right now in Mitchell. And we've got those winds at the moment gusting up to 15 from the southeast. Hey, we've got to roll back into your 8 o'clock hour. And as we do with your best music, here you go with Thomas Rhett. It's Life Changes right here on KMIT on the Carquest Morning Show.

0: Jason Aldean and his latest Don't Tell on Me right here on KMIT. It is the CarQuest Morning Show. Good morning to you. I'm Al Mike, and as we roll right through this day, well, we got through the primary elections. Now we got to get through the regular elections, the main elections coming up later on this year. And with that in mind, there's all kinds of people out there that try some funky stuff to try to sway elections out there. Dan Sullivan is accused, well, accusing Dan Sullivan of rigging a Senate race. Now, if you didn't know, two Republicans with the same name are on the primary ballot for the Alaska Senate seat. One is Dan Sullivan, and the other is Dan Sullivan. And, well, Dan Sullivan has something to say about that.
1: This is serious stuff. When people are going, oh, there's two Dan Sullivans, isn't that funny? No, it's cheating. And his whole purpose of running is to confuse Alaskans, make them think, Alaskan voters, that somehow he's me. Then, when he filed his campaign logo, his letterhead, his website, all had my campaign logo that I've had for 13 years.
0: Now, I've heard about that in Colorado. It happened a couple of years ago, and about 10 years ago, that was happening out in, I think, in Portland, Oregon, as well. There was a couple of candidates running against the incumbent that had this same name. So it was weird. It was trying to siphon off votes by going to the wrong person, because you don't know who you're voting for. Dan Sullivan. It's just listed Dan Sullivan. It's silly, but, you know, I guess. There's always some shenanigans going on somewhere, but oh well, that's fine. Shenanigans. We need to bring that word back. Can we bring that back instead of cursing? We'll just say, oh, shenanigans. There you go. Then you'll know what I mean when I say it, but you don't get in trouble. Hey, as we move along, we've got another look at your sports coming up, brought to you by Sodak Sports around the corner. Ella Langley coming up as well, Chris Young and more.
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0: Bebop tonight will be at 7 p.m. on WNBA League Pass. And in the NBA, the number 3 seed New York Knicks and the number 2 seed San Antonio Spurs battled it out last night in Game 3 of the NBA Finals. And it was the Spurs who claimed their first win of the series with a 115-111 victory at Madison Square Garden. Victor Wembanyama and Stephon Castle combined for 55 points, so the 115 for the Spurs in the win. The series is now 2-1, with the Knicks still leading and in control of the series for now. Game 4 will again be in New York at MSG, and it will be tomorrow night at 7:30 on ABC. This has been Drew for Tuesday Morning Sports.
1: 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Day.

There you go, Ella Langley, Morgan Wallen. I can't love you anymore. It's right here on KMIT. It is the CarQuest Morning Show, and it is shooting up the charts on the Crook and Chase countdown. The top 30 countdown last week, it popped up to number 11 already and is still moving up. And, well, it's going to have to push out some people out of that top row, including Ella Langley with Be Her in there at number 2. So she's holding a few spots on the charts for us this week. And we'll wait and see this coming Sunday at 3 o'clock where she places and more. Of course, we've got Jordan Davis holding the top spot. Turn his truck around and more. We'll see who lands in that top spot this coming Sunday right here on KMIT, our Crook and Chase countdown. Hey, as we roll through your morning, and good morning to you. We got your weather details and more coming up. We also got our good friends at CarQuest. Now, we know we talk about parts and tools and know-how and all that stuff, but what about the smaller stuff? 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Hey, you can get those from our good friends at CarQuest. Windshield wipers, the fluids, the bug fluids, so you can get those bugs off your window. 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So make sure you stop on by. Hey, as we work our way through your morning, like we said, we got your weather coming up once again. Also, Phil Vassar right around the corner, Riley Green, and more. See

Partly sunny later this afternoon. We're looking for southeast winds. Right now, only at about 15, but we're going to get them gusting up to 25 later on, or actually 35 this afternoon. Now, for tonight, showers and thunderstorms late tonight, and that'll go through midnight. Lows around 68. Southeast winds still up to 25, gusting up 35. A Wednesday, partly sunny, highs around 86 with northwest winds up to 25, gusting up to 35. Got a 20% chance of showers through the morning for your Thursday. Then we'll become partly sunny and highs around only 78. So a nice day to get the lawn mowed and everything else that day. Friday, sunny and highs around 87. Weather details 24/7. 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Right now, we're looking outside the weather window, and we've got 74 in Sioux Falls. We got 69 now in Chamberlain, Huron at 70. We're at 72 now in Mitchell. We've got wind gusts up to 16 right now from the southeast. We've got your markets. That's right, opening markets with the Farmers Trading Company of Mitchell coming up for you around the corner. Right now, Florida, Georgia Line, and meant to be on the CarQuest Morning.

Riley Green and Change My Mind right here on KMIT on the CarQuest Morning Show. Two chances to see him. He's going to be in August 21st down in Sioux Falls at the Denny Sanford Premier Center. And, of course, he'll be part of the Rock the Country Tour coming up this month, at June 27th and 28th, right there in Sioux Falls as well. So a double shot along with many others, of course, at that rockthecountry.com show. Hey, as we roll right through your morning and your 8 o'clock hour, well, we got your markets with the Farmers Trading Company in Mitchell right around the corner. And taking a look at some of your ag news real quick, the U.S. winter wheat harvest is beginning to expand across Kansas, Oklahoma, Texas, and more. Grain traders continue monitoring yield reports as harvest moves northward and provides a clearer picture of the 2026 crop. Also, cash cattle prices continue to hold near record levels as tight cattle supplies supports the market. South Dakota livestock producers remain optimistic, although concerns persist regarding pasture conditions and feed availability if the dry weather continues. Well, we'll have your ag news and more all coming up with the Farmers Trading Company of Mitchell. And we got more great music after that.

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3: Well, good morning out there. Looks like we do have a mostly higher start to the grain market. So far, it's nothing more than just a technical bounce of what it looks like right now. I like to think that we'll be able to continue to push this thing higher, but it's really too soon to tell. Fundamentals, it looks like we don't have a major drought that we can trade quite yet at this time. We'll see if the rain wants to start falling, but there definitely is some stuff showing up on the drought monitor. Looking at Chicago wheat, the July is going up 7.5 cents a bushel, going 5.91. Kansas City wheat July up 9, 6.38. The September is up 8 at 6.47. Oats market is up a nickel a bushel, going 3.17 futures. Moving on over to the corn market, we do have it trading positive today, and we took out yesterday's high already, which is very nice to see as far as the chart is concerned. July corn, as we speak, is up 3.5 cents a bushel, going 4.22. At one time today, actually, it was 4.25.5 cents. So it's definitely trying to push a bit higher here as the day is going so far. New crop December corn up 3.25 cents at 4.49 futures. Soybeans, it looks like they are not quite so happy this morning. The July beans are down a nickel a bushel, going 11.11 futures right now. Then I show the new crop November at 11.31. We did have some daily export sale announcements announced today. We had 120,000 metric tons of corn being delivered to an unknown destination from our old crop. Looking next at the soybean meal, we do show that more or less unchanged, and the soybean oil is the same story there. So switching to cattle now, looks like our official count from the USDA is that there are 5 cases of screwworm in the United States, some of them on the livestock. There also is 1 case on a goat and 1 case on a dog. Now, all of that's down south. So whether or not that's going to affect our market long term is tough to say right now. The market seems fairly unconcerned with it. That said, though, the market did break yesterday following the announcement of some of that additional cases. So initial sell-off seems to be the reaction. Now it's trying to maybe recover a little bit here. So overall, not a great indicator on how they feel. June cattle on the board, 50 cents higher, 247. August cattle up a buck, 237.70. Then I'm going to look at the August feeder cattle. They are up $1.40 so far today, 352.10. September feeders, they're up $1.27 at 348.70. And the October up $1.40 at 345.20. Looking at the June hogs, they're up a nickel per hundredweight right now. They're at 94 even, and those go off the board on Friday, so I don't anticipate big moves out of that contract for the rest of the week. Crude oil is selling off 370 per barrel lower, going 87.50 right now. Maybe they're pricing in a bit of a peaceful times between the U.S. and Iran, but it's really tough to say until it's all said and done. Gold is up $22 an ounce. Silver is up 50 cents an ounce. U.S. dollar is down 27 points, Dow Jones up 500 points, and that is our market update. If we can be of any further help to you, give us a call at Farmers Trading Company. That is 996-6500.
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0: 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It is the CarQuest Morning Show. Good morning to you. Well, the sun is starting to come through the clouds. We're going to be sunny and hot today, a high of 98. Heat index around 101 and probably a little bit above that. Also looking at our southeast winds, we'll start getting up to 25 this afternoon, gusting up to 35, only up to about 17 right now. Now for tonight, we're looking for showers and thunderstorms likely late tonight and through midnight. Lows around 68. Again, southeast winds up to 25, gusting up to 35. Another windy day for our Wednesday. Partly sunny and high of only 86. Got a 20% chance of some morning showers for Thursday. But then coming sunny and highs around only 78. Will be 87 and sunny for Friday. Weather details 24/7. 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Right now, like we said, the sun's pushing through those clouds. We've got 72 now in Chamberlain, 76 in Yankton, and 75 right now in Mitchell. Our winds from the southeast are about 9. We've got them gusting up to 17.
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0: Kenny Chesney, When the Sun Goes Down, right here on KMIT. It is the CarQuest Morning Show. A hot day for the sun today. Don't forget that heat advisory in effect. Kicking off officially at 1 o'clock today, all the way through 9 p.m. for most portion of southeast South Dakota. Hey, as we roll through your day, we'll take a look at a little sports for you on the Twins. Minnesota enters this week trying to regain momentum after losing 3 of 4 games to the Royals. The Twins remain in the middle of the American League playoff race, but continue battling inconsistencies on both the mound and at the plate. And the Twins relief corps continues to be a major storyline. Several late inning leads have slipped away over the past 2 weeks. Minnesota's bullpen ERA remains among the club's biggest concern as the summer approaches. Don't forget the Twins start a series against Detroit today at 5:40 p.m. And of course, we'll keep up to date on the Twins. And let's not forget about, well, soccer.
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1: 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Oh, come on. The last game you went to was your nephew's, and that was only because your sister forgot the halftime orange slices. I know you don't know what offsides is, and that you're completely baffled as to why they refer to the field as the pitch. Nonetheless, you will be chanting, USA, USA, right until...

0: that little country you've never heard of sends us packing before you can take the tags off your Team USA jersey. So buckle up for the wild ride that is a 0-0 tie, the World Cup. 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

0: talent and wisdom are not prerequisites for this job. 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

0: Luke Combs, Sleepless in a Hotel Room, right here on KMIT. It is the CarQuest Morning Show, and good morning to you. Our good friends at CarQuest, they woke up just like you today, right here in town, and got to work, got busy, and they're there to get whatever you need for the do-it-yourselfers to get the job done. 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Stop on by and see him on North Main Street in Mitchell. Open Monday through Friday from 8 until 6 and Saturdays from 8 till 5. Hey, as we roll through the day, well, we've got your markets coming up from the Farmers Trading Company in Mitchell. The USDA says pasture and range conditions continue to trail normal levels due to drought concerns. Ranchers across central and western South Dakota are closely monitoring forage growth as summer grazing season gets underway. And weather remains that dominant market factor heading into mid-June. Forecast models showing potential rainfall across portions of the Dakotas are being watched closely by grain markets and producers alike. Like we said, we've got your market updates throughout the day right here at KMIT, and you can always get it on KMIT, KMIT.com, MitchellNow.com, and from the Farmers Trading Company.
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0: Now the feeder cattle are starting to come back on the plus side. Let's see how we finish out the day. June live currently down 125 at 245.27. August down 87 cents at 235.85. October down 55 at 228.80. August feeders up 42 points at 351.12. September up 37, 347.82. And October up 37 at 344.15. There were just a couple ahead traded to Fed cattle in Iowa on Monday at 403 in the dress, which would be a couple bucks lower, but not going to get too excited with the light volume on that. I'm not sure if any indication the packer, I guess, is going to try to save some money with the action we've seen in the board lately, but let's see how that shakes out. Demand has still been pretty good, still holding that box beef above 392 as of the close of Monday. Hog side of things, we are currently five lower in the June at 93.97. July up 45 cents, 97.82. August down a quarter, 95.90. Cash hogs for the day, we're going to call a little bit lower, steady in that product market. Just going nowhere fast in the hog market, finding some support from where we're at. We did see some of those contracts on Monday, put some new lows in here again, which we don't need to see, and did it again this morning in that July, but hopefully we can get this thing turned around, but just not a lot of good news to get us going the other direction. It seems like commodities in general at the present time, easier to go lower than higher. Grain side of things have turned most of the stuff around after being lower to being higher. Currently right now we got Kansas City July wheat up 9.5 at 639.5. They've been as much as about 13.5 higher. September KC up 8.75, 648.5. Minneapolis July a penny and a half higher, 621. New crop September 2.75 higher, 647.75. July oats up 4.25 cents, 316.5. Corn market 3.25 higher at 422 in July. September up 3.5, 431. December up 3.25 at 449.25. Bean market July penny and a quarter higher, 1117. August a penny and a quarter higher, 1122.5. New crop November a penny and 3/4 higher, 1137.25. July meal is $1.70 higher at 304.40. July bean oil 97 points higher at 75.53. Did not see any flash sales this morning. And I'm aware I've been busy and maybe I missed it in here. Well, if you do, we'll check it later in here. But right now, just not a lot of fresh news out there, but the market seems like maybe we're getting the selling exhausted in here and at least coming up for air for a couple of days anyway and see what we may do. As we look into the bond market, we're a penny point higher, excuse me, at 112.01. Gold is currently down $17 at $4,318.90 an ounce. Silver market continues its decline, $1.67 lower at $66.92 an ounce. And looking at the Dow Jones Industrials, 256 points higher, 51,042. Crude oil down 370 a barrel at 87.64. And that is our report for this morning. If we could be of any further help to anyone, please give us a call at Farmers Trading at 996-6500.
1: 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At 1 p.m. we'll have 40 black-white face heifer pairs. The calves weigh 200 pounds. 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They're going to be selling Wednesday afternoon at 1 p.m. Need more information? 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Consignments include 400 black steers weighing 1,000 to 1050, 300 black-white-faced steers, 950 to 1,000, Western origin, light-fleshed and no implants, 200 black steers, 950 to 1,000, 200 black steers weighing 1,000 pounds, 200 fancy black Simcross steer heifers, they're home-raised, lots of quality, weighing 10 to 1,200 pounds, 200 red and black fall calves, home-raised, 575 to 700 pounds, weaned and vaccinated. Here's 180 fancy black steers, no implant sense owned, weighing 950 to 1,000, 165 fancy black white-faced steer heifers, home-raised, no implants, weighing 9 to 1050, 150 black steer heifers, home-raised, no implants, weighing 7 to 940 black and baldy heifers.

0: 130 black and Charlet Cross fall steer heifers that weigh 700 pounds and they're all home raised. 125 Char and Red Angus Cross light fleshed heifers weighing 850-950, no implants. 125 mostly black 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1,100 pounds. 110 black and baldy fall calves weaned vaccinated, no implants, weighing 5 to 7. 110 black heifers weighing 8.5, 9.5. 100 black steers 9.50 to 1,000. 100 black steers weighing 900 pounds. 85 black steer heifers weighing 9 to 11. 80 red home raised heifers weighing 8 to 8.50, no implants. 75 black steer heifers 700 pounds. 72 red home raised steers 10.50 to 1,100 pounds. They're drug free. Here's 70 black steers weighing 6 1/4 to 7 1/4. 65 black and Charlet Cross heifers weighing 900. 60 black steer heifers home raised 6 to 800 pounds. 60 black Sim Cross steer heifers 8 to 1,000, home raised, no implants. Here's 57 red and black steer heifers 7 to 800 pounds. 49 black steers weighing 10.50 to 11 and no implants there, with many more consignments at 10 to 100 head for this sale. Need any more information or to consign, please call Mitchell Livestock at 605-996-6543. 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
1: 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Hey, heat advisory in effect from 1 o'clock this afternoon through 9 p.m. tonight, and we're looking for, well, we got partly sunny right now. We're going to be that way pretty much throughout the day with a high of 98 and the heat index above 101. Now for today, also, southeast winds this morning have been up to 15. They're going to get up to 25, gusting up to 35. Showers and thunderstorms likely, mainly before 2 a.m., so closer to midnight and beyond. Looking at lows around 68 and breezy again with those southeast winds up to 25, gusting up to 35. For Wednesday, we're partly sunny and looking for highs around 86 and breezy. And then for our Thursday, a 20% chance of showers before noon, and we're looking at becoming sunny, highs around 78 and breezy. And then for Friday, highs around 87. And so we're looking for sunny sky. Weather details 24/7. 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Right now, we're looking outside the weather window, and, well, we got 77 all over the place. Sioux Falls, Yankton, and right now, Mitchell is at 77. And we've also got the winds as we take a look. Oh, right now, from the southeast, about 9, gusting up close to 20. Got to roll back into music now. Josh Ross, Hate How You Look, right here on the CarQuest Morning Show.

Here go with Lee Bryce and Killed the Man right here on KMIT. It is the CarQuest Morning Show, and we are rolling through the backside of your 9 o'clock hour with Luke Bryan on the way for you. More Morgan Wallen, and as we move through the day, you know it's hot out there. And, of course, today we got that heat index. It's got us looking at danger, like 101 plus today with the heat index, and that heat advisory in effect kicking off at 1 o'clock. Well, I'll tell you what, it's a good day to get in the pool, if you got one, or the lake, or whatever else. But residents at a retirement community in California got an unexpected visitor to their pool when a black bear wandered through the neighborhood and decided to cool off in the community swimming pool. Security cameras captured the bear taking a dip before climbing out, shaking itself off, and getting back into the nearby woods. Oh, yeah, okay. No word on how many picnic baskets were missing after that, but yeah, there you go. Hey, when you need to take a dip, take a dip. But, you know, can you imagine me with no glasses on sitting in that pool? I'd be like, oh, that guy's really hairy. He's just grumbling, and he must be having a bad day. As we move through your day, like we said, more great music coming up right here on KMIT, if you can bear it.

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Well, it's going to get up to around 98. Heat index, they say 101, but it'll probably be more than that. And our southeast winds will get up to 25 this afternoon, gusting up to 35. Taking a look at tonight, well, showers and thunderstorms, but we're saying late tonight, maybe after like 10 o'clock, all the way through midnight, and we're looking for lows around 68. Southeast winds up to 25, gusting up 35 still. Now, for your Wednesday, we're going to be windy from the northwest, partly sunny, highs around 86, so a little better. 78 for our Thursday, gradually becoming sunny. We do have a 20% chance of some showers in the morning. And then Friday, sunny, highs around 87. Weather details 24/7. 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Right now, we're already up to 80 in Sioux Falls, 77 in Chamberlain and Mitchell right now at 80 as well. We've got those southeast winds at 12, gusting up to 22. 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Right now, Cody Johnson, here you go with the fall on the CarQuest Morning.

0: There you go with Lady A and Need You Now, right here on KMIT. It is the CarQuest Morning Show rolling through your 10 o'clock hour. Hey, we've got Chris Jansen on the way for you, also Jason Aldean and more. And we've got the 4th of July right around the corner, a couple weeks away. But you know, some people are going to be looking for their fireworks a little harder. Does this sound remind you of anything, Ian? Now, you would think this is a fireworks show, right? Yeah, sounds like it. No. This is the sound of a truck carrying fireworks that exploded on I-75 in Tennessee. I just drove through there, I think. Anyway, of course, it happened last Saturday, early evening. And actually, I was driving that way then. Oh, wow. Highway Patrol had already spotted traffic in both directions, and people on both sides got to enjoy the show. No one was hurt. The truck driver didn't have the required hazardous material endorsement. It was Tennessee, though. He had the, hey, y'all, watch this endorsement, I guess. But, oh, well. Remember, if the fireworks guy only has four fingers on one hand, he's not the best fireworks guy you can hire. Anyway, as we move through your day, like we said, more great music coming up for you right here on KMIT.
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1: Jason Aldean, Let Your Boys Be Country, right here on KMIT on the Carquest Morning Show, rolling right through the bottom of your 10 o'clock hour. Jason is part of that huge lineup down in Sioux Falls for the 27th and 28th, the Rock the Country Tour. Kid Rock's gang's getting together there. Of course, Hank Williams Jr., Cody Jinks, talking about, so many out there. We got Blake Shelton, Ella Langley, Miranda Lambert, and so many more. Riley Green, you keep going down the list. I mean, if you like that artist, there's a good chance they're going to be performing there. 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And don't forget that our good friends at CarQuest make sure that your road trips get done well this year. You don't get anywhere if your car don't start. And that doesn't mean just for the winter. That means for the hot times as well. So make sure that you have a die-hard battery. And make sure you get your die-hard battery from the die-hard source. And that's our good friends at CarQuest and Mitchell. Whatever you drive, they've got the battery for you right there on North Main. As we roll through this day, we got to take a look at our country news headlines for today. The Country Music Association's festival organizers say this year's event drew one of the largest crowds in festival history down in Tennessee. Tens of thousands of fans packed downtown Nashville's Nissan Stadium. Dozens of stages throughout the four-day event. Jelly Roll continues to dominate the post-CMA Fest coverage after multiple surprise appearances and fan-favorite performances. Social media engagement surrounding the Nashville native was among the highest of any artist during the festival. Lainey Wilson has hinted during the CMA Fest that she's got some new music coming out soon. So that'll be stuff besides what's on Whirlwind. And that'll be a good one. We hope to hear from that soon as well. Also looking at Morgan Wallen's tour remains country music's hottest ticket as Morgan Wallen's stadium tour continues to post massive attendant numbers across the country. Tickets are on sale still for a lot of those. And we're also looking at Post Malone is going to continue his country expansion. His involvement in country music remains a major topic following a recent collaboration in festival appearances. Nashville industry observers say that his continued success is helping introduce new listeners to country music. And we'll take them. We like you. Welcome. Hey, as we move through your day, we've got more great music on the way for you with Luke Combs, his latest. Also, the Eli Young Band, and your weather is next.
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Take a look at your Central Electric weather. Like we said, a heat advisory in effect today from 1 p.m. officially until 9 p.m. tonight. And that's for most of southeast South Dakota. We're going to get our regular temps up to around 98. We'll have the heat index up to 101 and more. And we're looking at also southeast winds for the afternoon up to 25, gusting up to 35. Now, tonight, we're looking at showers and thunderstorms are likely. That's going to be like after 10 o'clock all the way through midnight. And lows around 68. Southeast winds up to 25, gusting up to 35. Wednesday, partly sunny. Highs around 86 with northwest winds up to 25, gusting up to 35. Then a 20% chance of morning showers for Thursday, gradually becoming sunny. Highs around 78. And Friday, highs around 87 and sunny. Weather details 24/7. 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Right now, we've got, Huron at 78, Chamberlain at 78 as well, 81 right now in Mitchell. We're looking at our winds starting to pick up a little bit. We've got them at 12, southeast winds at 12, gusting up to 22. Weather breaks out, we break in right here at KMIT. 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

0: News. It's Be By You right here on KMIT. It is the CarQuest Morning Show for just a few more momentos. We have got for you coming up Jordan Davis, also Rodney Atkins, Justin Moore, and we've got Uncle Drew coming in next to take you through a big chunk of your day. And as we move right along, well, I'll tell you what, we've also got your markets with the Farmers Trading Company of Mitchell. 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
1: Good morning, everybody. Looks like a corn market trying to inch its way higher here. July up 3.25 cents, 422. September corn 2.75 cents higher, 430.25. And the new crop December 2.5 cents higher, 448.5. Soybeans, they've been back and forth today, but right now we are 0.5 cent lower in the July, 11.15 1/4. September down 0.75 cents, 11.19 3/4. And the new crop November down 1 cent 3/4, 11.33 3/4. Bean oil contract up 37 points, 74.93. Meal contract up $1.70 to 304.40. Oats contract 3.75 cents higher, 3.16. And looking at the wheat market here, I show Chicago up 5.25 cents, 5.88.5. And the Kansas City up 7.25 cents, 6.37. We did have a flash sale of 120,000 metric tons of old corn going to unknown there, so I'd like to see those sales roll in. There's some speculation that there could be some China buying, which would definitely help bolster this market and maybe get us to rally back to some of those levels we saw here a month ago. But still pretty early to say on that one. Chart is giving some signs of bottoming after the way we traded yesterday. Seems like that corn is finally maybe finding a little bit of support here. Kind of following that similar pattern we saw in the wheat market the end of last week. Started trading some pretty tight ranges there and just finding some support and kind of bobbing its head up here. So I think that's the pattern we're seeing right now in the corn. It'd be nice to see it coil for a couple days before we get moving back in the right direction here. Other than that, not a lot to talk about fundamentally. Really no threatening weather on the forecast for the greater Midwest, so not much of a story developing yet there. Looking over at the livestock markets, looks like cattle markets kind of trading opposite of yesterday. Started the day a little bit lower here, and at 10 o'clock kind of turned back to the plus side and worked their way higher. August feeders right now, $1.97 higher, $3.52.67. September up $2.05, $3.49.50. And the October feeders, $2.10 higher, $3.54.87. Looking at the cash index today, projected to be up $1.23 to $3.68.24. Live cattle, I showed June's up 62 cents to 247.15, August up $1.40 to 238.12, and the October up $1.10 to 230.45. Looking at the cutout values now, I show choice down 38 cents to 392.32, and the select down $4.48 to 378.21. Looks like no real threatening headlines popped up today. Seems like we've seen a lot of New World screwworm headlines over the last couple of days, but right now, just a pretty quiet market, quiet trade so far today. Looking at the hog market now, looks like June hogs down 5 cents, 93.97. August down 32 cents to 95.82. And the October down 72 cents, 81.62. Energy markets backing up pretty good in here. Crude down $3.82 a barrel, 87.53. Diesel market 7 pennies lower, 3.52 futures. Gasoline market 7 pennies lower at $3 futures. Looking at the stock markets, I show the Dow Jones down 260 points, 50,523. U.S. dollar down 9 points, 99.93. Gold market down $58 an ounce to $4,303 an ounce. And the silver market $3 lower, 65.50. That's going to do it for this market update. If we could be of any further assistance to you, give us a call at Farmers Trading. Our number is 605-996-6500.
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1: Mitchell's only live in local color radar weather here on KMIT at the top of your 11 o'clock hour. Got a heat advisory in effect from 1 until 9 p.m. today. Otherwise, it's cloudy through the mid-morning, becoming partly sunny out there. Highs near 98, heat index as high as 101. Southeast winds as high as 25, gusts as high as 35. Tonight, showers and thunderstorms likely through midnight. Lows around 68, southeast winds at 25, gusts as high as 35. Wednesday, partly sunny, high near 86. Northwest winds at 25, gusts as high as 35. Thursday, 20% chance of showers through the morning, gradually becoming sunny with highs near 78. And Friday, sunny high near 87. For weather information 24 hours a day, go to the Central Electric Weather page, KMIT.com, or you can even check out MitchellNow.com. Right now, Mitchell, time of the 11 o'clock hour, about 86 degrees out there, mostly sunny, with 18-mile-an-hour winds out of the south-southeast. What's up, folks? It's your man, Uncle Drew, in here on your Tuesday. Some call it Taco Tuesday. I'm in here hanging out with you, getting you on through your work week, and reminding you that on Thursday, you got a lunch and learn event in the Chamber Boardroom from noon to 1. You can join Tim Johnson as he shares practical insights on how you can implement AI into your business, along with key best practices to help you get started. Attendees.

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0: Times one-way ticket right here on KMIT 105.9. And hey, the Mitchell Wrestling Golf Tournament is coming up next Saturday, June 20th at 11 a.m. Get yourself signed up. The proceeds will directly benefit the Mitchell Wrestling programs. You can scan the link around town. It's a QR code if you see the flyer. Or you can just contact Coach Haar at 605-377-3286 or email baker.haar, that's H-A-A-R, at k12.sd.us. You can walk in, be a walk-in registration the day of the tournament. That's welcome as well. Check-in time will be from 9 until 11. $75 a person, $250 for a team of four. You get a free event t-shirt and a meal. And it's a four-person scramble where you get some mulligans, raffle prizes, pin prizes, and there are silent auction items available as well. This all happens at Wild Oak Golf Course. That's where the play will go down. And again, this is the Mitchell Wrestling Golf Tournament. It happens next Saturday, June 20th at 11 a.m.
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0: Matthews, holding it down right here on KMIT. And you guys have different platforms that you listen to music on. You know, I'm on Apple. Well, it comes free with our phone plan, so I'm going to be an Apple. But I used to be a Spotifyer. Spotify's got some new things. They've added playlist folders, bulk editing, and background downloads. Let's talk about what they've got here. 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New features are a departure from the streaming service's recent focus on AI additions. Look at them go. 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So this is perfect for anyone with a lot of playlists. Many people have that. Some have none. You either have a lot or you don't have any. Spotify is porting the ability to create playlist folders from the desktop version of its app to the mobile version. Folders can be arranged and named whatever you choose, and it's also possible to place folders inside of other folders if you have a specific organization structure in mind. Some people are a little OCD. 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I won't get to test them out. 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

on. Southeast winds as high as 25, gusts as high as 35. Tonight, showers and thunderstorms are likely through midnight, lows around 68. Southeast winds at 25, gusts as high as 35. Wednesday, partly sunny with a high near 86. Northwest winds at 25, gusts as high as 35. Thursday, 20% chance of showers through the morning, gradually becoming sunny with a high near 78. And Friday, sunny, high near 87. For weather info, you can find 24 hours a day. Visit our Central Electric weather page at KMIT.com, or you can check out MitchellNow.com. Right now, Mitchell, about 87 degrees out there, mostly sunny with 18-mile-an-hour winds still out of the south-southeast. We're going to keep it pushing here, folks. Like we said, we do have Jelly Roll on the way next. It's a song, Halfway to Hell, right here on KMIT.

0: Be heard from Ella Langley right here on KMIT. Nearly done with the 11 o'clock hour, but not just yet. We got to hit our pro sports update. And we're talking MLB, and my Texas Rangers have some momentum with 3 series wins in a row, and Seager and Langford heading back into our lineup. Yes! The Rangers finally seem to have some real momentum going in their first season under manager Skip Schumacher. They have won 3 consecutive series for the first time. 2 of those came even before 2-time World Series MVP shortstop Corey Seager and outfielder Wyatt Langford returned from the injured list to play in the weekend series against Cleveland. Quote, you start winning series consecutively, you just start gaining momentum, and things can really take off, said third baseman Josh Jung, the team's top hitter, batting .313. Quote, you've just got to continue that. Texas, who's 32-33 overall, goes into the opener of a 3-game series at Kansas City on Tuesday night with a chance to reach .500 for the first time since the Rangers were 16-16 on June 1st. They are only 2 games behind AL West leading Seattle in the final wildcard spot. Quote, we've been trying to get to that .500 mark and then go beyond that, said Jacob deGrom, who has thrown 11 scoreless innings over his last 2 starts. The 2-time Cy Young Award winner is 3-1 with a 1.26 ERA in the 6 games he's pitched at home. He tossed 6 innings in a 10-0 win over Cleveland on Sunday. Texas, which missed the playoffs each of the past 2 seasons after winning its only World Series title in 2023, is going into a stretch with 16 of 22 games on the road through July 1st. But after that, the Rangers will spend a lot more time at home. They play 44 of their final 75 regular season games, 59% of them at Globe Life Field in Arlington. And that's your update on the world of pro sports. I'm feeling good as a Rangers fan now. A couple big dogs are back, and we're going to start making a little run here. Well, we should, anyway. We're going to run ourselves back to the music here, though, on KMIT. George Bird's coming up, plus more to get you to noon hour.
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0: Angels only live in local color radar weather here on KMIT at the top of your noon hour. Got that heat advisory starting at 1 and going until 9 today. Otherwise, you got partly sunny skies, highs near 98, heat index as high as 101, southeast winds as high as 25, gusts as high as 35. Tonight, showers and thunderstorms likely through midnight, lows around 68, southeast winds at 25, gusts as high as 35. Wednesday, partly sunny with a high near 86, northwest winds at 25, gusts as high as 35. Thursday, 20% chance of showers through the morning, gradually becoming sunny with a high near 78. Friday, sunny high near 87. For weather information 24 hours a day, go to the Central Electric Weather page at KMIT.com, or you can check out MitchellNow.com. Right now in Mitchell, top of that noon hour, about 89 degrees out there, mostly sunny with 19-mile-an-hour winds out of the south-southeast. And don't forget, guys, coming up tomorrow starts the first edition of the Mitchell Municipal Band's 2026 Concert Series. They got a performance titled Nature's Fury, directed by Joel Van Pearsom, at 7:30 at the Hitchcock Park Band Show. These performances go every Wednesday through July 29th. If anything changes due to the weather, they'll post it on their Facebook page and hopefully also let us know as well so we can get it over the air for you guys. But that concert series begins tomorrow and, like we said, goes through July 29th. First up, Nature's Fury tomorrow, directed by Joel Van Pearsom, 7:30 at Hitchcock Park's Band Show.
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0: He and his family salvaged what there is by baling it. That's where diversification has helped. Bainbridge and his sons can use that wheat forage in their cow-calf operation.
1: And that's been incredible. I've never seen cattle prices like they are. We're sitting in pretty good shape. Many of our neighbors are not. When you don't have the livestock operation, now what are you going to do with your failed winter wheat? And if you didn't have some of your inputs covered last year, this is going to be a very tough year.
0: Diversification, however, is not a panacea. Even though cattle prices and soybean prices are good, Bainbridge says too often everything is bad at once.
1: Long term, though, I would have to give high kudos to being diversified. We have some ground that's not croppable, so we can utilize that for cows and grass and raising a number of crops. We have diversification there, so we can usually produce some sort of feed. The other positive, as I see it, is that it keeps everyone fully employed, so three families can eat.
0: Lewis Bainbridge and his family farm roughly 80 miles west of Sioux Falls at Ethan. The South Dakota Soybean Network is brought to you by South Dakota soybean farmers and their checkoff. I'm Tom Stever. There are
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0: Corey Kent, Coetzel, Rocky Mountain Low, right here on 105.9 KMIT. This is the Afternoons with Uncle Drew. It's time now for some country news at noon. And we're talking about Riley Green and that guy trying to stay a little bit local, talking about that small town life. To us, Riley Green is one of the most popular country artists in America. But when the country superstar goes back to his hometown of Jacksonville, Alabama, he's far removed from his stardom and just one of the locals. Green was spoken to on Taste of Country Nights, and he was asked what his life is like nowadays when he goes back to his one-stoplight town. Green said, quote, "I like shelling peas with my grandmother. When I go back home, it's very redneck. It's a very small town. There's one flashing light. I go to this green store and play dominoes with the old guys in the morning. It's like a movie." Doesn't appear that Green owns any part of the E.L. Green's store. It looks as if it just happens to share his last name. Maybe one day he will. Green previously told Cowboys and Indians, quote, "The owner is E.L. Green, and he's about 94 years old. All the old men go over there and drink coffee and play dominoes," he continued to say. He said, quote, "I usually don't sleep well when I get home, so I end up there to drink coffee and catch up on all the gossip the old guys talk about. It always surprises me how little the conversations are about what I do." Imagine one of those Western movies where a young guy walks into a saloon where there's nothing but old guys shooting the news back and forth to one another while their horse is outside waiting for them to take their next watering hole. This is what life seems to be like for Green when he gets a chance to slow down and get back home, when he's shelling peas with his grandmother or playing dominoes with a local old man. They don't seem to care what he's doing for a living. Green likes to go back home to escape fame from time to time as a reset. And that is your country news at noon. Oh, yeah, that's pretty cool. I didn't realize his hometown was that small, but I guess that makes you have a little bit more appreciation for what you're doing now when you come from a place so tiny. As we continue, though, more music on the way. No Riley Green for the time being. Bailey Zimmerman coming up next.
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0: Tucker Wetmore with Brunette right here on KMIT. Nearly done with that noon hour here, folks. Not just yet, but we want to talk to you about America's number one pizza chain, according to 44,000 diners. That's a lot of people in the survey. Pizza preferences may spark fierce debate, but when Americans are ordering delivery, two things seem to matter most: a familiar name and a good deal. According to a survey of 44,000 Americans on the nation's largest restaurant chains, Americans are leaning towards Pizza Hut when ordering in. Nearly a fifth of survey respondents at 19.1% rated it the best, while Domino's comes in second at 17.1%. Both brands share key similarities. They were founded in 1958 and 1960, respectively, and have similarly sized brick-and-mortar footprints across the U.S. Drawing on supplemental category view data, Ashley Brown, senior director of YouGov America, and a lead researcher on the report, highlights three successes for Domino's advertising awareness, buzz, and overall word of mouth. Its long-standing $6.99 carryout deal, a win for budget-conscious Americans, can't hurt either. According to the company's insights, the Michigan-based company's brand loyalty is strongest in the South and Midwest, while competitor Pizza Hut is preferred by respondents over 45. Still, Pizza Hut dominates overall with a remarkably, quote, positive impression among respondents. Nostalgia might play a role, as longtime consumers may recall the company's vintage-styled restaurants and the Book It reading program for school children. Other national standouts include Papa John's, which impressed 11.4% of respondents, the value-friendly Little Caesars, 5.3%, and the smaller Marco's Pizza, which is no longer in Mitchell, by the way, at 4.7%, with roughly 1,100 locations round out the top five. And those are your top pizza chains, and Pizza Hut takes the crown, but Domino's a close second. Some pretty good spots there, I won't lie to you. I miss the nostalgia in the way the Pizza Huts and things used to look. Bring it back for a little bit, I would say. As we go back into our music, we'll finish out the hour and get you to 1 o'clock.
1: This is Ben.
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2: Mitchell's only live and local color radar weather here on KMIT. At the top of your 1 o'clock hour begins the now heat advisory going on until 9 p.m. So be aware out there. Make sure you got the sunscreen, hydration, all that thing, all those things going on. Partly sunny though with a high near 98. Heat index as high as 101. Southeast winds as high as 25. Gusts as high as 35. Tonight showers and thunderstorms likely through midnight with lows around 68. And southeast winds up to 25. Gusts as high as 35. Wednesday, partly sunny, high near 86. Northwest winds at 25, gusts as high as 35. Thursday, 20% chance of showers through the morning, gradually becoming sunny, high near 78. And Friday, sunny, high near 87. For weather information 24 hours a day, go to the Central Electric Weather page at KMIT.com, or you can even check out MitchellNow.com. Right now, Mitchell, top of that 1 o'clock hour at 90 degrees, partly cloudy, with 19-mile-an-hour winds out of the south-southeast. And something coming your way that you need to be aware of is the garbage collection, recycling, compost, all that good stuff for West 13th Avenue between Minnesota and Wisconsin Street will be in the alleys behind the residences starting on June 15th in 6 days. This will remain in effect until this section of the road is reopened. They want to thank you for your patience and understanding during this time. If you got questions, you can contact Pam Punt at 605-995-8465 in the Street and Sanitation Department. Again, that's your garbage, recycling, compost collection for West 13th Avenue between Minnesota to Wisconsin Street. Will be in the alleys behind the residencies beginning on June 15th, and it remains in effect until this section of the road is reopened.
3: In it here.
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0: Jason Aldean, Don't Tell on Me, right here on 105.9 KMIT. You're listening to The Afternoons with Uncle Drew, and I've got the best and worst U.S. cities for you to raise a family. Finding the best place to live can be hard when you're juggling different factors that are important to you. Maybe you want to live somewhere affordable or a place with an easy commute to your job. Who knows? But there's a lot of different things to take into account. But let's take a look at our best list here, and here's the top five. In the five spot, Columbia, Maryland. And four, in the four spot, Plano, Texas. Third, Irvine, California. Second, Overland Park, Kansas. And at number one, Fresno, California. Let's look at the worst list here. Got some Midwest and Southern cities on this bad boy. Baltimore, Maryland is the fifth worst. Gulfport, Mississippi is the fourth. Cleveland, Ohio, the third. Second is Memphis, Tennessee. And first is Detroit, Michigan for the worst for families. Let's take a look at some factors that families should consider. There are a number of issues that families may want to review and decide which ones to prioritize depending on their needs. How many fun things you want to do as a family could be a factor, including small things like playgrounds or bigger fun events like attractions. Economic factors could also help you decide where you want to live. Housing affordability, median family salary might be good examples of economic issues to look for. Wallet Hub, who got this data for us, their research for median family salary, for example, found that Columbia, Fremont, and Overland Park all made the top five best cities for median income, which boosted their overall ranking. On the other hand, Detroit was sunk by having the worst median family salary of the survey. Don't forget about socioeconomic issues either. Fremont and Irvine topped the list of cities with the lowest divorce rates, while Cleveland and Detroit had the highest rates. Those cities also made the best and worst top five lists for raising families. And that's your best and worst list there of places where you should raise a family. And, man, I came across a couple of cities where I'm like, oop, guess we got to talk about these now. But anyway, as we move along here, we're taking a look at your events coming up next, and we have updates on that weather.
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Jackson Dean, Make a Liar, right here on KMIT. It's time now to take a look at those events going on in and around Mitchell at MitchellNow.com. For your Tuesday, second day of the MHS's free tech camp at the Mitchell High School at 8:30 a.m. That will happen for the rest of the week. So it happens also on Wednesday, Thursday, and Friday. Same time, same place each day. For Wednesday, the Mammoth Site live Zoom tour happens virtually at the Mitchell Public Library at 10:30 a.m. Bilingual story time happens 6:30 Mitchell Public Library. And having a ball with Bravenly at the Plains Commerce Bank Community Room happens at 7 o'clock tomorrow. I also got Corn Belt Team Camp for the girls varsity at the Mitchell High School. Powderhorn Ranch Regulators Outlaw Gauntlet Shoot at the Mitchell Gun Club happens. And Thursday, of course, Tech Camp continues. Pro Contracting Construction Reduction at Pfeiffer's Auction and Realty. It's a virtual thing. It starts at 10 a.m. Thursday story time at the Mitchell Public Library at 10:30 a.m. Writers Wrestling Live Podcast happening at Bread and Vine Bistro at 3 o'clock. 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Corn Belt Team Camps are happening at various gyms throughout Mitchell. Powderhorn Ranch Regulators Outlaw Gauntlet Shoot the Mitchell Gun Club again. And South Dakota VFW and Auxiliary Annual Convention happens in the Highland Conference Center. Friday, the final day of the free tech camp for Mitchell. Bids for Kids Golf Scramble happens at Lakeview Golf Course at noon Friday. 605 Island Guy Food Truck is going to be over there at Palisade City Brewing at 2. 2026 Summer Dinner Theater at the DW Black Box Theater at 6:30. Then you have some Lowell Rang Memorial Girls Softball Tournament going on at the Cadwell Sports Complex. And then another edition of this Powderhorn Ranch Regulators Outlaw Gauntlet Shoot at the Mitchell Gun Club. Those are your events going on in and around Mitchell at MitchellNow.com. 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
3: Mitchell's Only Live and Local Color Radar Weather here on KMIT. Updates on the weather. Heat advisory still in effect until 9 p.m. Otherwise, tonight, showers and thunderstorms likely mainly before 2 a.m. Increasing clouds and breezy, lows around 69. South winds up to 25, gusts as high as 35. Wednesday, partly sunny, gradually becoming sunny with highs near 86 and breezy. South-southwest winds up to 25, gusts as high as 35. Thursday, 20% chance of showers before 1 a.m. Mostly cloudy, gradually becoming sunny with a high near 78 and breezy with west-northwest winds up to 25, gusts as high as 40. Friday, sunny and breezy, high near 87. For weather information 24 hours a day, visit the Central Electric Weather page at KMIT.com or you can check out MitchellNow.com. Right now in Mitchell, you're looking at about 91 degrees out there, partly cloudy and 19-mile-an-hour winds out of the south-southeast. As we head on through the music, I hope you guys are continuing to enjoy your day. You had a good lunch and a good day so far. And we got good music. Next is Darius Rucker with All Right. Here in the afternoons with Uncle Drew.

0: Riley Green with Change My Mind right here on KMIT. He was the topic today in today's country news at noon if you missed that. But hey, it's time for a little local sports update, and we're talking amateur baseball. There was a lone game in action yesterday, and we've got your results here. Corsica Horned Frogs took down the Dimmick Emory Raptors in a shutout 3-0. Tomorrow, there's a single game on tap as well. Parks and Rays will be at the Winter Cologne Pheasants starting at 8 p.m. And that is your update on your local sports. There's a couple of single games here on a Monday and then on a Wednesday, and then probably have a pretty sizable slate on a Thursday. Most of the games usually happen on Thursdays and Sundays in the amateur baseball world. And don't forget that the state amateur baseball tournament is coming back to Mitchell here in a couple months. As we continue, music from Blake Shelton and then Thompson Square and more coming up to roll on into the 2 o'clock hour for you.
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1: Mitchell's only live and local Color Radar weather here on KMIT at the top of your 2 o'clock hour tonight. Got showers and thunderstorms likely mainly before 2 a.m. Increasing clouds and breezy out there with lows around 69. South winds up to 25, gusts as high as 35. Wednesday, partly sunny, gradually becoming sunny with a high near 86 and breezy. South-southwest winds up to 25, gusts as high as 35. Thursday, 20% chance of showers before 1 p.m., mostly cloudy, gradually becoming sunny. Highs near 78 and breezy with west-northwest winds up to 25, gusts as high as 40. Friday, sunny and breezy, high near 87. For weather information 24 hours a day, go to the Central Electric Weather page at KMIT.com, or you can check out MitchellNow.com. Right now, Mitchell, top of that 2 o'clock hour, about 92 degrees out there, partly cloudy and windy, with 20-mile-an-hour winds out of the south-southeast. And another event here for you guys that actually happens a week from today. It is the Community Literacy Night and flag raising happening at the Corn Palace Plaza at 604 North Main Street. Join them at the Corn Palace.

0: 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This event will also feature a flag-raising ceremony for the South Dakota 250 flag at 7:30, and it is open to the public. Again, this year, Community Literacy Night and flag raising happening on June 16th, 6 to 8 p.m. at the Corn Palace Plaza.
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0: That is If You're Going Through Hell from Rodney Atkins right here on 105.9 KMIT. You're listening to The Afternoons with Uncle Drew. And don't forget, you know, fun in the sun and all that this summer going on. It's a hot day. Maybe you want to be in some water. Obviously, get that sunscreen ready and be safe out there so you don't get destroyed by the sun on a hot day like this. We could also rent a pontoon boat right here in Mitchell, an 18-footer as well, and relax out there on Lake Mitchell. They hold up to 8 passengers, life jackets and gas included with the rental, $200 refundable deposit, $75 an hour rate. Rentals must begin as early, or may begin as early as 9 a.m., must be returned no later than 30 minutes before sunset. If you rent on a weekday, it's a 2-hour minimum, weekends is 4. You got to be 25 years old. Additional restrictions may apply. Please review the rental agreement and safety checklist on site for those full details for you. If you want to reserve a rental time, call 605-999-9663. And if you want all the information, you can check it out at citymitchellsd.gov. Again, these are pontoon rentals right here in Mitchell with a big old 18-foot pontoon boat that holds up to 8 passengers, life jackets and gas included with the rental. You can rent as early as 9 a.m. It's a $200 refundable deposit required, $75 an hour rate, 2 hours on weekdays, 4 hours on weekends. You got to be 25 years old to do some renting.
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4: 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As far as headline news goes, it was fairly quiet across the majority of our ag sector. Some things that we do see that could potentially be moving the markets either today or down the road is, of course, going on between the U.S. and Iran. It sounds like the U.S. did have one of their helicopters over the Strait of Hormuz get shot down a night or two ago, so we'll see exactly how the market wants to play that out. But following the breaking of that headline, the oil market especially just really did not move at all. Crude oil was down $3.10 per barrel on Tuesday's trade. That puts it at 88.20. So it would seem that the oil market is a bit exhausted with all of the news that we've had out there going on between the U.S., Israel, and Iran. Going to jump on over to our grain markets here. First off, we did have crop condition ratings numbers come out Monday afternoon, and overall they didn't really change things too dramatically for us. The corn crop condition, good to excellent rating. It's by no means a horrible number, but it's also not a record number. It is a touch behind our five-year average, but right now the market seems to be unconcerned with that. We did have a bounce in all the grain markets on Tuesday's trade with that Chicago wheat up 2 cents a bushel at 585. KC wheat the July up a penny at 631, and the September going a half a penny higher at 640. The oats market in July a penny and a half higher at 314 futures. Looking next at the corn, it certainly had some strength early on in the day on Tuesday, but it did fade a little bit as the day went on. As far as the chart is concerned, we did have a day of higher highs and higher lows than the previous day, which this is the first time we've seen that in a little while now. So nice to see that we potentially have a bit of a technical bottom put in on the corn. It's too soon to tell, but it looks more promising than it did yesterday. July corn up a penny a bushel, 419.5 cents for the settle. New crop December corn was down 0.75 cents. That closed out at 445.25. As far as soybeans go, the July was 2 cents lower at 1114, and the new crop November was 3.5 lower at 1132. Looking next at the livestock markets, there's just not much in the way of headlines. What we lost on the previous trading day, we gained back today. Looking at box beef, first off, the choice number in the morning was 34 cents lower, putting the Tuesday morning number at 391.86. Select was 41 cents higher, 378.50. As far as the board trade goes, the June cattle were up $1.50 per hundred, going 248 even. August cattle going $3 higher at 239.70, and the October closed out at 232.10. Looking next at the feeder cattle, the index was projected to be up $1.21, going for 368.22. Definitely a healthy premium to the futures market right now, where we have the August trading at 354.15. That was up $3.45 for the day on Tuesday. As far as headline news goes that really affects the feeder cattle market, there is now, as recent I heard, a total of 5 screwworm cases in the United States. 3 of them are in beef livestock, and there is 1 in a dog and 1 in a goat. So we'll see how far they really want to take this thing as far as if it is negative or positive news moving forward. September feeders, they were up 3.25 at 350.70. The hog market in June, 45 cents down at 93.57. I'm going to jump over to the gold market, down $76 per ounce, going for $4,287, one of the lowest levels we've seen since

0: back in March. Then you see the silver down $3 per ounce, going 65.60. The U.S. dollar 13 points lower, going for 99.89. And the Dow Jones more or less unchanged, trading at 50,800. And that is our market update. If we can be of any further help to you, give us a call at Farmers Trading Company. 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

party with favorite country song right here on KMIT. As we're flowing on through this 2 o'clock hour, we have some snacks for you to pack in your cooler. They're some easy summer beach snacks. I bet they are doable for, you know, a trip to the lake or anything like that as well. One of those is pasta salad with homemade dressing. I think I'll leave that to you guys. I'm not really a pasta salad guy. Granola bars. I like a good granola bar. At least one that it won't break up too much for me. I don't like the mess. Party pinwheels. A delicious little party favorite there. It's like a little wrap of like a tortilla wrap with some pinwheels with tomatoes and lettuce and things like that. Whatever you want to put in your little pinwheel. Barbie's tuna salad. Why's it got to be Barbie? I don't know. But it's a tuna salad there. It looks like it's got some lettuce with it. I've never seen lettuce with a tuna salad, but I don't eat them, so I don't know. Super summer kale salad. Yeah, I'll leave that to you guys as well. A mango salad. Okay, this might interest my fiance here. She's loving on some mangoes, but the salad part is questionable. It just looks like a bowl of mangoes and whatever this red stuff is with some parsley. Whatever. Frittata wrap with ham and cheese. It's like a little snack plate with, like, that I'm looking at. It has like applesauce, has oranges and strawberries, has some crackers, celery and carrots, and some more pinwheels. Watermelon salad. What is with these fruit salad thingies? I'll leave that to you guys as well. Homestyle potato chips. Oh, those are very good. I can taste them right now just looking at this image. Homemade pita chips. Those are pretty tasty as well. They're kind of thick and kind of fluffy. I'm not sure if I'm describing.

0: that right. 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I'll leave that to you guys as well. Best fruit dip, whatever this dip is. It just looks like, I don't know, icing or something. Club sandwich wrap hack, which is pretty much just make yourself a club sandwich into a wrap somehow. It looks like a quesadilla with sandwich meat. I don't know. Perfect summer fruit salad. What's with all these fruit salads? And then cowboy caviar. I'll leave that to you as well. I don't like the corn in it or the black beans. Anyway, those are some of the quick and easy snacks that you can take on out there to the beach with you during the summer to pack up in your cooler or even out to Lake Mitchell. Like I said, whatever works for you. Just some snackable items. As we keep rolling on through, we got to look at your weather next and then music from Corey Kent.
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1: 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The calves weigh 200 pounds. 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They're going to be selling Wednesday afternoon at 1 p.m. Need more information? 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Consignments include 400 black steers weighing 1,000 to 1050, 300 black-white face steers, 950 to 1,000, Western origin, light-fleshed and no implants, 200 black steers, 950 to 1,000, 200 black steers weighing 1,000 pounds, 200 fancy black Simcross steer heifers, they're home-raised, lots of quality, weighing 10 to 1,200 pounds, 200 red and black fall calves, home-raised, 575 to 700 pounds, weaned and vaccinated. Here's 180 fancy black steers, no implant since owned, weighing 950 to 1,000, 165 fancy black white face steer heifers, home-raised, no implants, weighing 9 to 1050, 150 black steer heifers, home-raised, no implants, weighing 7 to 900, 40 black and baldy heifers, 9 to 1,000. 130 black and Charley Cross fall steer heifers, always 700 pounds, and they're all home-raised. 125 Char and Red Angus Cross light-fleshed heifers, weighing 850, 950, no implants. 125 mostly black home-raised steer heifers, weighing 7.5 to 950, no implants there. 120 black heifers, weighing 9 to 950. 120 home-raised Red Angus Charley Cross steer heifers, 8 to 900 pounds. 115 black steers, weigh 1,100 pounds. 110 black and baldy fall calves, weaned back. No implants, weighing 5 to 7. 110 black heifers, weighing 8.5, 9.5. 100 black steers, 950 to 1,000. 100 black steers, weighing 900 pounds. 85 black steer heifers, weighing 9 to 11. 80 red home-raised heifers, weighing 8 to 850. 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Here's 70 black steers, weighing 6 and a quarter, 7 and a quarter. 65 black and Charley Cross heifers, weighing 900. 60 black steer heifers, home-raised, 6 to 800 pounds. 60 black Simcross steer heifers, 8 to 1,000, home-raised, no implants. Here's 57 red and black steer heifers, 7 to 800 pounds. 49 black steers weighing 10, 50 to 11, and no implants there, with many more on consignments at 10 to 100 head for this sale. 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

Zoning live and local color radar weather here on KMIT for tonight. Showers and thunderstorms likely, mainly before 2 a.m. Increasing clouds and breezy out there. Lows around 69. South winds up to 25. Gusts as high as 35. For Wednesday, partly sunny, gradually becoming sunny with a high near 86 and breezy. South-southwest winds up to 25. Gusts as high as 35. Thursday, 20% chance of showers before 1 p.m. Gradually becoming sunny. Otherwise, mostly cloudy out there with highs near 78 and breezy with west-northwest winds up to 25. Gusts as high as 40. Friday, sunny and breezy, high near 87. For weather info, you can find 24 hours a day. Visit our Central Electric weather page at KMIT.com, or you can check out MitchellNow.com. Right now in Mitchell, about 93 degrees out there, and partly cloudy and windy with 20-mile-an-hour winds still out of the south-southeast. As we get back to it, continue to enjoy your day out there and be protective of that sun out there. Sunscreen and hydration today, folks. That's the name of the game. But Corey Kent's on the way next for you here on Real People, Real Country, KMIT.

0: Ross, hate how you look right here on KMIT. And guys, as we get set to close out the 2 o'clock hour here pretty soon, we want to talk about a trailer that dropped here today from a famous movie that has been going on. It's been going on for a while. I remember, golly, am I getting old? It's been a while. I think I was in high school, middle school, something when these first were kind of dropping. It's Jason Bourne. So an official trailer has dropped for that. A new movie that's set to come on out, and Matt Damon is returning in his most iconic role. And he got some things going down here for Jason Bourne. Damon is joined by Alicia Vikander, Vincent Castle, and so many more. Oh, Tommy Lee Jones, that's a notable name. While some other characters reprise their role here as another film of Jason Bourne that has been written by Paul Greengrass and Christopher Rouse is going to be dropping here pretty soon. That official trailer is out there on YouTube. You want to check that out. It's about a little over 2.5 minutes long, but I can't believe Matt Damon's still out here playing Jason Bourne. How many Jason Bourne movies are there at this point? I almost want to try and figure that out myself, but I mean, there's probably at least, I want to say this is the third or fourth installment, because it was like Bourne Identity, something else, and this is at least the third. Bourne Supremacy and the Bourne Ultimatum, that's what they were. So this is at least the third. So make sure you check that out if you're a Jason Bourne, you know, fan. And yeah, the trailer's online. As we keep on moving along, though, we got some music on the way to finish out the hour, and we also look at those green beats here in the next minute.
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2: Time now for KMIT's local market update from the elevators across the KMIT region. Beginning with Farmers Alliance of Mitchell in corn, up 1 cent to $3.54. Soybeans down 2 cents to $10.83. Winter wheat up 1 cent to $5.50. Farmers Alliance of Corsica in corn, up 1 cent to $3.54. Soybeans down 2 cents to $10.63. Winter wheat up 1 cent to $5.35. Dakota Plains Ag Center of Tripp in corn, up 1 cent to $3.68. Soybeans down 2 cents to $10.54. Winter wheat up 1 cent to $5.56. Poet Research Center in corn up 3 cents to $3.74. Agtegra of Alpena in corn staying at $3.49. Soybeans down 2 cents to $10.29. Winter wheat up 1 cent to $5.26. And spring wheat down 2 cents to $5.32. Nugent Energy of Marion in corn up 1 cent to $3.54. No updates for Kaler Grain or Parkston Grain and Feed. Cargill Ag Horizons of Emory in corn up 1 cent to $3.42. Soybeans down 4 cents to $10.47. And Poet Mitchell in corn up 2 cents to $3.60. And that is KMIT's local market update from the elevators across the KMIT region.
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1: 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Top of your 3 o'clock hour. Heat advisory still going on until 9 p.m. Tonight, showers and thunderstorms likely mainly before 2 a.m. Increasing clouds and breezy with lows around 69. South winds up to 25, gusts as high as 35. Wednesday, partly sunny, gradually becoming sunny, high near 86 and breezy, with south-southwest winds up to 25, gusts as high as 35. Thursday, 20% chance of showers before 1 p.m., mostly cloudy, gradually becoming sunny, with a high near 78 and breezy, with west-northwest winds up to 25, gusts as high as 40. Friday, sunny and breezy, high near 87. For weather information 24 hours a day, go to the Central Electric Weather page, KMIT.com, or you can check out MitchellNow.com. Right now, Mitchell, top of your 3 o'clock hour, about 94 degrees out there, mostly sunny and windy, with winds at 20 mile an hour out of the south-southeast. And guys, don't forget, we've got a story about this online at MitchellNow.com in our sports section, but get your kiddos signed up to play football for the Fellowship of Christian Athletes, the FCA football camp. Happens on Thursday, June 25th from 9 a.m. to 1:30 p.m. That includes a lunch, the football activity. The camp activities will go from 9 a.m. to noon. Happens at Joe Quinnell Field in Mitchell. It's for football players entering grades 5th through 8th this fall. The cost is $25 per player. You can register online at the Colonel Activities website. We got that link for you in our story online at MitchellNow.com. If you have any additional questions, contact Mitchell's head football coach, Pat Larson, at 605-630-9069. DWU coaches and players will be running this camp. Get those kiddos signed up. They'll have some Tigers and Colonels out there for you. Again, this is Thursday, June 25th, 9 a.m. until 1:30 p.m. The FCA football camp at Joe Quinnell Field in Mitchell. $25 a player. Get the kiddos signed up for camp.
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0: All right, yesterday we had ourselves a Michigan man. Now we got ourselves a Michigan woman. Matter of fact, two women, two ladies, a dog, a lighthouse, and a possible Bigfoot encounter on a beach in Michigan. Out in the woods in the middle of nowhere isn't the only place people claim to have seen Bigfoot and not been able to get a single picture of the creature. As we're about to get into, sightings can also take place on the beach at dusk or near a lighthouse. For this one, the time of day kind of makes a difference here. The two ladies were accompanied by a Doberman named Snoop Dogg. What a name. During their sightseeing trip, which took place in May, the dog had been spooked the day before the sighting at Whitefish Lighthouse when they visited nearby Barb's Beach. When they returned to Barb's Beach the morning of the encounter, May 19th, quote, the dog wanted to go back to the car. Diane told her sister that there must have been a bear or wolf in the area because the dog doesn't scare easily. Then, at dusk later that night, the two sisters saw a dark, upright figure on the beach at Whitefish Lighthouse near a large pile of driftwood by the shore. They could see the figure ducking down when a flashlight they were using was pointed in its direction. The Doberman alerted them to the presence of something in the pile of wood and started pulling the women back toward the front of the lighthouse. That's when they, quote, ran and got the heck out of there. This is a general area where lots of other reported sightings, and according to the BFRO investigator, there was a search and rescue operation being conducted not far from the area where the sisters say they spotted the possible Bigfoot. And that's our story about a man or woman in the news. We do that every weekday in your 3 o'clock hour. And do you think they saw Bigfoot?

0: I don't know. There's been all kinds of crazy stories before that they folks have allegedly. I don't know.
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Megan Maroney with Medicine right here on KMIT. So I'm going to dive into a little conversation about some TV shows and movies out there that you should probably be checking out. And, you know, sometimes we do what's current and, you know, what's trending out there. What's new on Netflix coming up, you know, this weekend, or Prime Video or whatever have you, HBO Max and all that good stuff. Well, let's talk about some binge-worthy classics that you should probably watch if you haven't seen them already. One of those is The Office. It's over there on NBC and Peacock. It's an iconic mockumentary sitcom with endless humor and memorable characters. And the episodes aren't that long. So, I mean, if you have a short attention span, about a half hour episode or so, I mean, 20 to 30 minutes, you're good.

0: Also, Ted Lasso at Apple TV Plus, heartwarming sports comedy about an American coach in the UK Premier League. And I don't think he's nearby, but our new guy in Grant, he kind of looks like Ted Lasso. But that's over on Apple TV Plus. And something on Netflix for you, Stranger Things. It's been kind of a very popular show, especially if you like some supernatural thrillers. This is definitely one of those set in the 1980s with a nostalgic suspense vibe for you. Also, one of the better shows all time, and I'll be rewatching it pretty soon. That's Breaking Bad. You can see it on AMC, AMC.com, and Netflix as well. It's a crime drama about a chemistry teacher turned meth kingpin. And, of course, one of my favorites all time as well, Game of Thrones, over on HBO Max. It's an epic fantasy with political intrigue and dragons that breathe fire. So that's also awesome. Again, those are some TV shows that you should be checking out that are binge-worthy. If you want to, you know, throw something in for the weekend, you know, get out of the sun, you don't want to be burning up anymore, sit around and watch that on Netflix, HBO Max, Apple TV+, NBC, Peacock, all that good stuff. There you go, buddy. Or guys, buddies out there, people. Anyway, weather coming up. Last look at it, then music from Chris Jansen.
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1: Mitchell's only live and local color radar weather here on KMIT. Heat advisory still going on until 9 p.m. Otherwise, showers and thunderstorms are likely, mainly before 2 a.m. Increasing clouds and breezy with lows around 69. South winds up to 25, gusts as high as 35. Wednesday, partly sunny, gradually becoming sunny, but a high near 86 and breezy with south-southwest winds up to 25, gusts as high as 35. Thursday, 20% chance of showers before 1 p.m. Mostly cloudy, gradually becoming sunny, high near 78 and breezy with west-northwest winds up to 25, gusts as high as 40. And Friday, sunny and breezy, high near 87. For weather information 24 hours a day, visit our Central Electric weather page at KMIT.com or MitchellNow.com. Right now, Mitchell, about 94 degrees still. Mostly sunny and windy with 21-mile-an-hour winds out of the south-southeast. Keeping it rolling, it's our final stretch here in the show, the back half of our final hour. Music from Chris Jansen, as I said, is indeed coming up next. It's Me and a Beer. Plus another song before we roll into the Golden Nugget for today. Stick around, it's coming up here in about 7 minutes on KMIT in the afternoons with Uncle Drew.
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0: If you've got the money, I've got the time. From Willie Nelson right here on 105.9 KMIT. And that's your golden nugget for today, brought to you by the Diamond Store. The original version of this song, it's a debut song co-written and recorded by American country music artist Lefty Frizzle, which he released back on September 14th of 1950. It was his second song recorded during his first session with Columbia Records in July of 1950. The song rose to number one under Frizzle. Willie Nelson, of course, recorded a cover of this song back in 1976, and he took his version to number one on the country chart, where it was his second solo release to reach the top spot. This song is about 2 minutes and 5 seconds in length, and it's your Golden Nugget brought to you by the Diamond Store. 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You can email it, you can text it. Either way it goes, still works. I'll still get it. Have that song, have that artist in there, and we'll get you plugged in for your very own Golden Nugget.
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0: That is Luke Combs' Beard Never Broke My Heart right here on KMIT. Well, folks, through another day here through your work week, getting through your Tuesday with you. I'm glad you guys are hanging out with us throughout the entirety of the show today, or however much you ended up listening. Like, Drew, I wasn't listening for all 5 hours. I had to work, or I was doing something else. I had to do laundry at that. Whatever. That's okay. You're still here, and you hear me right now, so that's A-okay. All right? But Jess is coming on up here 4 to 7, her usual slot, and then Backstage Country rolls 7 to midnight. That's what the rest of the day looks like here for you. Make sure you guys, if you're outside today, it's hot. It's really hot out there. Stay hydrated, you know, a little bit more than normal. You should always stay hydrated. I try to tell my fiance this, but she's like, she just don't drink enough water. And I'm going to be that dude that's always like, babe, you need to drink water, until she starts drinking enough water where I don't have to say anything anymore. Just because I care, okay? And I care about you guys. I'll leave you with one song before I get out of here, though. It's Hardy with MacArthur, whatever. It's on the way next on KMIT.
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3: From the Mitchell Now News Desk, I'm Morgan McCarthy. The Mitchell School Board reviewed contract negotiations, some employee salaries, and went over personnel matters during its recent meeting. They did also certify the election of incumbent Deb Everson, who was reelected to another term, you may remember, in last week's election. Across the state, environmental advocates may argue that South Dakota feedlots hurt the environment, but educators hope to prove that the facilities try to reduce their impact. Laura Hatch reports.
4: South Dakota State University Extension is offering an environmental training session for concentrated animal feeding operations, or CAFOs, on Tuesday, June 23rd in Huron. Bob Toller, SDSU Extension swine specialist, says you don't have to own livestock to go. He says the one-day training will provide science-based information on how CAFOs manage their environmental impact.
5: Everything from odor, manure management, soil health, soil quality, nutrition, basically the whole gamut that's going to impact CAFO and the surrounding neighbors.
4: He notes there will also be presentations on water quality, tilling, and the permitting process. CAFOs must get a permit and follow state and federal regulations in South Dakota, and owners are required to attend trainings like these. CAFOs in the state and across the country have been cited for manure leaks into waterways and other violations. I'm Laura Hatch reporting.
3: And there's an urgent call for blood donations. LifeServe Blood Center is putting out that call. Here in Mitchell, the location is at 819 East Spruce Street, and you can find more details on donating blood with a stop at MitchellNow.com. And that's the latest from the MitchellNow.com News Center.
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0: pineapple, dragon fruit, and Sprite is everything. It's got that razzle dazzle that makes you stop and say, okay, wait a minute.
1: I love the creaminess of the pimento cheese. It's savory. It's bold. It's flavorful.
0: Our faves are back. I saw, girl.
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3: ABC News, I'm Wayne Cabot. President Trump blames Iran and says he'll respond. After a U.S. Army helicopter was shot down near the Strait of Hormuz this morning, the military says the chopper was downed by an Iranian drone, and the crew were rescued by a U.S. Navy drone ship, the first time an unmanned ship has been used by the U.S. military. ABC's Karen Travers at the White House is working to find out when or how America will answer.
4: The White House hasn't responded to our questions about this, about what he might do now against Iran because of this takedown of the helicopter.
3: Happening now, Maine's primary election, which could shape the Senate. Voters there will decide if they can overlook recent revelations about Democratic frontrunner Graham Platner. Jeffrey Epstein's longtime executive secretary, Leslie Groff, just told the House Oversight Committee in Washington that she was unaware of his crimes. She spent 18 years working for him, calling him a master manipulator. This is ABC News.
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6: Good afternoon, I'm Jess. For today, super hot but sunny, around 90. Thunderstorms tonight, otherwise partly cloudy, 69. Little cooler tomorrow, partly sunny with a high of 85, and then mostly sunny on Thursday with a high of 79. Right now, it's a steamy 90 at the KMIT studio. Get weather anytime at KMIT.com. 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

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I'm Jess, and Mitchell Public Library's got a pretty cool way to explore one of our most famous attractions without leaving town. Coming up tomorrow, they're having a live Zoom tour of the Mammoth Site in Hot Springs, led by the site's Director of Education, Seth Vandenberg. You'll get a close look at the fossils, the history, and all the work that's going on there. You can bring questions, too. The free program will be taking place in Mitchell Public Library's community room with sessions at 10:30 and 1:30.

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1: Good afternoon. I'm Jess. Very hot today. Sunshine and around 90 tonight. We are going to get a thunderstorm, otherwise partly cloudy, 69. Partly sunny tomorrow, a little cooler, 85 for the high. And then mostly sunny on Thursday and a beautiful 79. Right now it's 90 at the KMIT studio. 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

0: Mitchell's most listened to radio station, Real Country 105.9 KMIT with Ella Langley and Be Her. I'm Jess, and happy birthday, or should I say happy anniversary, to Donald Duck. On this day in 1934, he made his very first on-screen appearance in the Walt Disney animated short, The Wise Little Hen. Coming up next, I've got Cody Johnson on KMIT.
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2: From the Mitchell Now News Desk, I'm Morgan McCarthy. Well, a week ago, we were headed in to face the ballots, and now Douglas County Sheriff Deputy Josh Nodal is no longer with the law enforcement agency. Nodal ran for the position of Douglas County Sheriff in the Republican primary on June 2nd, but came up short with 504 votes compared to 537 for Chris Lau. The Douglas County Auditor sent a news release stating that under state law, the sheriff has the sole authority to discipline and terminate deputies. There's been no information released as to why that termination occurred. The release by the auditor says the commission was not involved in that termination. Well, maybe you were part of this not too long ago, Friday night in downtown Mitchell. It was filled with community spirit as First Fridays on Main honored local educators and helped raise money for several local causes. Modern Woodmen of America recognized area teachers and staff as hometown heroes and provided meals and donations to charities chosen by the educators. That event also featured several local fundraisers. There was actually a dunk tank helped to raise money for Mitchell's Scarlett Greenwell, as she prepares to take the big stage and represent our state at the national pageant in Florida this summer. And the Mitchell Republic reports that she supports Sleep in Heavenly Peace, the organization that makes beds for kids in need. And if you're looking for updates to be part of the Friday Fun, you can find that online at the Mitchell Main Street and Beyond's Facebook page. And if it's more of a staycation than a vacation year for you and the family, here in South Dakota, the Black Hills Wild Horse Sanctuary is opening for the 39th summer season. That sanctuary will host some guided tours where you can see the wild Mustang herds on one of the greatest private wilderness areas in the country. And again, that's the Black Hills Wild Horse Sanctuary, open for the summer season. And that's the latest from the MitchellNow.com News Center.
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6: Stephen Whitney, age 75 of Mitchell, passed away Wednesday, May 27th, 2026 in Mitchell. A memorial service will be from 2 until 5 p.m. Sunday, June 14th at the Moose Lodge in Mitchell with a 4 p.m. prayer service. Arrangements by the Bittner Funeral Chapel. James Blasius, age 85 of Kimball, passed away on Monday, June 8, 2026 at Dotary Hospice House in Sioux Falls. Funeral Mass will be at 10:30 a.m. Friday, June 12th at St. Margaret's Catholic Church in Kimball. Burial will be at St. Margaret's Catholic Cemetery in Kimball. Visitation will be Thursday from 5 until 7 p.m. at the church with a 6:30 p.m. prayer service. Arrangements by the Bittner Funeral Chapel. Lloyd Bud Kunkel, age 89 of Mitchell, passed away Friday, June 5th, 2026 at Edgewood Memory Care in Mitchell. Funeral Mass will be at 10:30 a.m. Thursday, June 18th at Holy Family Catholic Church in Mitchell. Burial will be at Calvary Cemetery in Mitchell. Visitation will be 1 hour prior to Funeral Mass. Arrangements by the Bittner Funeral Chapel. Sherry Dryden, age 79 of Mitchell, went to her heavenly home on Thursday, June 4th, 2026, at her home under hospice care. Funeral services will be at 11 a.m. Saturday, June 13th, at the Bittner Funeral Chapel. Burial will be at a later date in Evergreen Memorial Garden in Brainerd, Minnesota. Visitation will be 1 hour prior to the funeral service.
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1: ABC News, I'm Wayne Cabot. President Trump says out of necessity, the U.S. must respond to the downing of a U.S. Army Apache helicopter this morning. He blames Iran. From the White House, ABC.

0: ABC's Karen Travers.
1: He does not get specific in his social media post, and the White House hasn't responded to our questions about this, about what he might do now.
0: The two crew were rescued near the Strait of Hormuz. Iran says the best way for foreign forces near the strait to reduce their risk is for them to leave. None of this seems to be worrying the oil markets. Crude fell another 3%. The Dow and S&P were flat today. NASDAQ down 1%. A $70 billion immigration bill passes a key vote in Congress after a brief revolt from hardliners. The verdict guilty for a young Texas man, Carmelo Anthony, who claimed he acted in self-defense when he fatally stabbed 17-year-old Austin Metcalf during a high school track meet. He now faces up to life in prison. This is ABC News.
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3: Good afternoon, I'm Jess. There is a heat advisory in effect because it's so hot out there. Sunny and around 90. Some thunderstorms tonight, otherwise partly cloudy and 69. Tomorrow, partly sunny and 85. And then Thursday, mostly sunny with a high of 79. Right now, 90 at the KMIT studio. 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

0: Real People, Real Country, 105.9 KMIT with John Morgan and Kid Myself. I'm Jess, and we've got your KMIT Sports Report coming up. 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
1: Drew Avery here with your update on sports. Starting in the WNBA, Connecticut is retiring Jonquel Jones' number 35 jersey in pregame ceremony. She is missing the game with an illness. Jonquel Jones was all smiles as her number 35 jersey was retired by Connecticut just before the Sun played the New York Liberty just last night. Jones, who spent 6 years with the Sun before coming to New York in 2023, received a standing ovation from the crowd in a pregame ceremony. She said, quote, "I want to say thank you to this organization for taking a chance on me and bringing me here," Jones told the crowd. Quote, "Thank you to the fans. Even though it's the, quote, sunset season, there are a lot of memories here, a lot of winning that happened here. I want to say thank you from the bottom of my heart." Jones didn't end up playing the game as she was a late scratch because of an illness. Connecticut, which is playing its last season in the state before moving to Houston next season, will honor six former Sun members of the franchise during the season as well. Quote, "It's an honor. It means a lot of great memories there," Jones said. Quote, "It's an organization that saw a lot of me before I proved myself to the W.

0: the NBA. I said it before, but Connecticut decided to move players that were really solidified in this league. Jones, who won the league's MVP award in 2021, helped the team reach the WNBA Finals in 2019 and 2022. She is sixth in franchise history with 196 games and fifth in points scored, totaling 2,657. She's first in blocks with 270 and third in rebounds with 1,633. She was traded to New York before the 2023 season. Connecticut will also honor former players Jasmine Thomas, Alyssa Thomas, Tina Charles, as well as coaches Kurt Miller and Mike Thibault. Jones joined other Connecticut greats, Margot Dydek, Katie Douglas, Nakisha Sales, Taj McWilliams-Franklin, Lindsey Whalen, and Aisha Jones in the Raptors at the arena. In the NFL, Joel Bitonio announces his retirement after 12 seasons, all with the Cleveland Browns. Joel Bitonio announced his retirement on Tuesday today after 12 seasons with the Browns. The offensive guard played his entire career in Cleveland after he was selected in the second round, 35th overall of the 2014 draft. Bitonio said in a statement released through the team that he was fairly confident he was going to retire at the end of last season. However, he was still coming into the team facility during the offseason to rehab from injuries. He said, quote, "I was contemplating my decision, thinking about how I've been playing football for 23 years of my life, including 12 in the NFL. But there was never a need to rush the decision," he said. Quote, "The Browns and AB, general manager Andrew Berry, were very understanding. They acknowledged that what I had done for the team and understood it was a tough decision, and they assured me that they would be there when I was ready to discuss. And that's why we extended our void date on our contract. We were giving it time, and I wanted to make sure I was making the right decision. By the time free agency started, me and AB had already had the discussion, and I told him I am most likely retiring here." He started all 17 games last season and played 1,027 offensive snaps. His 178 games, all starts, are ninth in franchise history. He has made the most starts in Orange and Brown since the franchise's return to Cleveland in 1999. Bitonio was a two-time All-Pro pick and selected seven times for the Pro Bowl. And that's your update on sports from the MitchellNow.com Sports Desk. I'm Drew Ivory. 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

0: The stolen aftershock driver picked up about 10,800 bottles from a Philly warehouse on Friday. Shipment just never showed up in New Jersey. Company says the thieves appeared to know exactly when the load was moving and were able to trick their way into the warehouse. Investigators are still trying to track down the missing bourbon. I have a feeling it's going to be gone soon. Coming up, we're going to check your forecast and point of law is on the way.
1: Although retirement seems far away, you'll want to retire at some point. Unfortunately, that nest egg won't build itself. 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

0: Good afternoon. I'm Jess. That heat advisory staying in effect around 90 today. Thunderstorms, partly cloudy tonight, 69. Wednesday, partly sunny and 85. And then Thursday, mostly sunny and 79. Right now, it's 90 at the KMIT studio. 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
1: Must a woman stand for the coarse anatomical remarks of her building owner? The court took that question to heart in the case of a loose-lipped landlord. I'm Curtis Howard with today's Point of Law.
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1: Nadine Coleman was an attractive young woman who worked as an assistant buyer at a downtown department store. She and Boots, her cat, lived in a small apartment nearby. It was comfortable and the rent was within her budget in a city where apartments were few and very expensive. Her landlord was Carl Burns, a brute of a man with a big, wide smile and small, narrow eyes. He came around when there were repairs to be made or rents to be collected. One day, Nadine was in front of the apartment building talking to a neighbor. Carl was walking toward it on the sidewalk across the street. When he saw Nadine, he shouted out, "Oh, man, look at the curves on that doll!" Nadine was shocked and embarrassed. She hurried inside and locked herself in. When Carl knocked on the door, she called through the keyhole, "I'll mail you a check." That didn't stop Carl's crudely appreciative remarks. Another time, when Nadine's mother was leaving, he yelled down the hall, making suggestive comments on her physical appearance. Nadine felt degraded and humiliated, and Carl shouted his admiration again and still again. Nadine was terribly upset. She tried to find another apartment, but there were none within her price range. She worried that Carl would evict her for acting so distant. She cried a lot and seriously considered giving up her job and leaving the city. Then she decided to see an attorney. The attorney brought suit against Carl for damages under a state law prohibiting discrimination through sexual harassment. Carl's attorney tried to get the suit dismissed. He told the court, "In order to warrant a suit, the alleged harassment must be persistent over a period of time. Here, there were only four such events in a 2-year period. That doesn't add up to anything worth mentioning. As a matter of fact, boys have always whistled at girls, and Carl's comments were pretty much on that high school level." Nadine's attorney said, "Those comments were on a level, all right, a very low one. They upset this tenant enormously, to the point where she tried to move and even considered leaving the city. Carl's actions cannot be laughed off. He should be ordered to stop them and to pay damages." What should the court do about the loose-lipped landlord? We'll find out in a moment.
3: Good advice.

0: And for the coarse anatomical remarks of her landlord? Not in Massachusetts, an appeals court there said. Carl's remarks made Nadine feel that occupancy of her apartment was less desirable, and they interfered with her right as a tenant to peaceful possession of her leased apartment. Carl is ordered to cease and desist and to pay damages. It's a point of law.
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0: Moore and Brunette. I'm Jess, and coming up on June 23rd, which is a Tuesday, you can join the Chamber for a trip to Oak Lane Colony. 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
2: This is a special report from ABC News. I'm Wayne Cabot. The U.S. now launching strikes against Iran. U.S. Central Command saying that American forces began the strikes against Iran at 5 p.m. Eastern at the Commander-in-Chief's direction. CENTCOM says the attacks are a proportional response to unjustified Iranian aggression. President Trump accusing Iran of shooting down a U.S. Army Apache helicopter near the Strait of Hormuz this morning. The president saying he will respond to the attack, and that's what's happening now. Service members on the helicopter were rescued by a drone, says ABC's Louis Martinez.
3: All of this happened during nighttime. In the middle of the night, around 4 in the morning local time, as this helicopter, normally accompanied by another helicopter, would have been operating together. And then we know that this boat drone was able to pluck them out of the water.
2: Iran says the best way for foreign forces near the strait to reduce the risk is for them to leave. This is ABC.

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0: Jason Aldean with Don't Tell On Me on Real Country 105.9 KMIT. I'm Jess, and I've got some country music history for you for today, June 9th. On this day in 1977, Waylon Jennings was at number one on the country album chart with Ol' Waylon. The album featured one of his signature songs, Luckenbach, Texas. This day in 1979, She Believes in Me from Kenny Rogers was sitting at number one. In 1990, on this day, George Strait started a five-week run at number one with Love Without End, Amen. About 17 years later, Carrie Underwood was at number one in 2007 with her debut album, Some Hearts. And on this day in 2011, a survey showed that 42% of the U.S. population were country music fans. Hopefully that's much, much more these days. Right now, Luke Combs coming up next.
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Real Country 105.9 KMIT with Dustin Lynch and Easy to Love. I'm Jess, and coming up on Friday, there is a free summer concert. It's going to be Callie's Trio. It'll be at Diamond Store Park. Bring a lawn chair or blanket. There's plenty of food downtown. It'll be from noon to 2, and that is coming up this Friday in downtown Mitchell.

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85, and then Thursday, mostly sunny with a high of 79. Right now, 89 at the KMIT studio. 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

0: Chase Matthews holding it down, brand new on Real Country 105.9 KMIT. And Scotty McCreary holding it down as the host of Backstage Country all this week. He's coming up at 7 o'clock right here on KMIT.
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